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Stay calm. 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

0: 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We're just hanging out and jamming to Justin Bieber, Taylor Swift, and Niall Horan. Up next is the forecast. 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
11: I'm meteorologist Mace Michaels. Mostly cloudy tonight, maybe a lingering shower, and a low in the mid-50s. For tomorrow, early fog, otherwise cloudy and a little warmer. A high in the upper 60s. Shower chances return for Saturday, and breezy, mostly cloudy and a high in the mid-60s. Drier Sunday. Lakes, great food, and friendly faces. It's all in Worthington, Minnesota, and it's worth a look. Right now, it's 58. WJ.

Morgan Wallen on 106.7 WJJY. Okay, so I'm reading something and we have to touch on this. It's going to make every parent's heart giggle just a bit. The best parents are the parents before they have kids. If this is not the truth, so what are some real life examples that you have seen of this? The best parenting are the parents before they have kids. We're going to share some examples coming up on 106.7 WJJY.

0: 1067 WJJY. It is Brooke Michaels, and we are on a fun subject right now. So the best parents are the parents before they have kids. And we have some really fun examples to share. Okay, what I was naive about is how much housekeeping would go out the window with two kids and a dog. Our house is perpetually messy, and I was not like this before. Girlfriend, same. Next one, I had all these grand ideas when I had kids. Cloth diapers, no screens. Laughing. That all went out the window so fast. Okay, next one. Let's see here. No nap schedule. He'll sleep when he's sleepy. Why force it? What a joke I was. Before my daughter was born, we planned on not using pacifiers and avoiding getting her anything pink. Now, guess what her favorite color is? Willing to guess, it's pink. Okay, last one here. We said no toys in the living room. Oh my gosh, I thought the same thing. And keep it clean, nice space before having kids. Two kids later, and we now have, listen to this list, a train table, four boxes stacked with toys, a Paw Patrol lookout tower, kick and play mat, a baby bouncer, all in the small confinements of our living room. 1067 WJJY.
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29: I'm meteorologist Mace Michaels. Mostly cloudy tonight, maybe a lingering shower, and a low in the mid-50s. For tomorrow, early fog, otherwise cloudy and a little warmer. A high in the upper 60s. Shower chances return for Saturday, and breezy, mostly cloudy and a high in the mid-60s. Drier Sunday. Lakes, great food, and friendly faces. It's all in Worthington, Minnesota, and it's worth a look. Right now, it's 58.
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Cameron Wickholm on 106.7 WJJY. So you guys, we did a thing. We did a thing with our youngest. He is 4. He's going to be 5 in April. So he still has a bit. He is going to have his first year of hockey. For some reason, the child is taking to it. I'm a little intimidated, but here we go. Wish us some luck. Speaking of hockey, Hockey Day Minnesota is coming to Brainerd in 2027, and they are needing some volunteers to help with fan experiences, event operations, logistics, and more throughout Hockey Day week and the days leading up to it. So whether you're a lifelong hockey fan or you're new to it, like myself, or you just love to show up and help your community when you can, head on over to HockeyDayMN.com and sign up for a volunteer position.

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1: 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So now Friday is to the point that we can almost touch it. We can smell it for sure. What are your plans for the weekend? You know, it's technically the first weekend in fall. So do you have any fall activities planned? What's it look like? 106.7 WJJY.

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0: 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We are keeping our energy up with Alex Warren, the Cardigans, and Benson Boone. Up next, we are going to give our meteorologist a chance to tell us, what does our weekend look like? 1067 WJJY.
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7: I'm meteorologist Mace Michaels. Mostly cloudy tonight, maybe a lingering shower, and a low in the mid-50s. For tomorrow, early fog, otherwise cloudy and a little warmer, a high in the upper 60s. Shower chances return for Saturday, and breezy, mostly cloudy and a high in the mid-60s. Drier Sunday. Lakes, great food, and friendly faces. It's all in Worthington, Minnesota, and it's worth a look. Right now, it's 58.

And Taylor Swift on 106.7 WJJY. So you all are learning. This is a subject I feel slightly passionate about. It's kids and phones. And now ditching the dorm is a new thing happening among Gen Z freshmen. You want to know what this is? Well, stay tuned, because in two songs, we're going to dive into it. 106.7 WJJY.

0: 1067 WJJ White's today's best variety. And we are talking about, what is Gen Z doing? They're ditching the dorm. So this new college trend has us older generations scratching our heads because it seems that Gen Z freshmen are moving into their dorms and then moving right back out just a couple weeks later, getting stress, anxiety, and being overwhelmed. Sweeties, how can you be overwhelmed? Your dorm room is the size of something. There's not much to be overwhelmed by, but they're not necessarily dropping out of school. They're just deciding the whole campus life thing isn't for them. Many are switching to online classes and heading home instead. No. Learn to socialize, learn to be uncomfortable outside of your normal environment, and I promise you will love the outcome of putting yourself out there. 1067 WJJY.
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11: I'm meteorologist Mace Michaels. Mostly cloudy tonight, maybe a lingering shower, and a low in the mid-50s. For tomorrow, early fog, otherwise cloudy and a little warmer. A high in the upper 60s. Shower chances return for Saturday, and breezy, mostly cloudy and a high in the mid-60s. Drier Sunday. 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It's all in Worthington, Minnesota, and it's worth a look. 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

1067 WJJY, tomorrow is the day the Brainerd Warriors are taking on the Sartell Sabres. However, the game is in Sartell. Kickoff is at 7 p.m. And if you can't make your way on down to Sartell to watch the game, well, you can tune in with Logan Vio, who's going to do some awesome play-by-play of the

0: 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Up next is that forecast. 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
12: I'm meteorologist Mace Michaels. Mostly cloudy tonight, maybe a lingering shower, and a low in the mid-50s. For tomorrow, early fog, otherwise cloudy and a little warmer. A high in the upper 60s. Shower chances return for Saturday and breezy, mostly cloudy and a high in the mid-60s. Drier Sunday. Lakes, great food and friendly faces. It's all in Worthington, Minnesota, and it's worth a look. Right now it's 58.

106.7 WJJY. Okay, ladies, have you ever thought about writing a movie? Because evidently, women are pretty good at it, and we're going to compare what a new study has found over women that have written movies versus men that have written movies, and what the success comparison is between the two. And ladies, you're

0: Gracie Abrams hit the wall. 106.7 WJJY. So get a load of this one. Hollywood is going to want to take a closer look at who is writing their movies because a new study has found that movies written by women generate bigger profits, gentlemen, than the men-led productions. Yet, interestingly enough, most of the industry's biggest budgets still go to the men. So the researchers looked at over 200,000 films released over the last 30 years and found that movies written by women earned about 34% higher median profits and delivered a better return on investment. So ladies, why don't you just take a second, give yourself a pat on the back. We know what we're doing. We know what the people want to see. 106.7 WJJY.
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2: I'm meteorologist Mace Michaels. Mostly cloudy tonight, maybe a lingering shower, and a low in the mid-50s. For tomorrow, early fog, otherwise cloudy and a little warmer. A high in the upper 60s. Shower chances return for Saturday and breezy, mostly cloudy and a high in the mid-60s. Drier Sunday. Lakes, great food and friendly faces. It's all in Worthington, Minnesota, and it's worth a look. Currently 57 degrees.
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1067 WJJY. Okay, folks, it is time for Cross Lake Days. September 24th, aka today through the 26th in beautiful Cross Lake. Cross Lake Festival is for all ages. It includes an arts and crafts fair, chili cook-off, baby. Way to say fall. Nothing says fall like a chili cook-off. And then the hunt for the lost chili pepper. Cider and candlelight tour. A cornhole tournament, because come on, what Minnesota get-together doesn't have a cornhole tournament? Loon calling contest. That would be interesting to listen to. And a street dance. Give me your

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0: That's Raven Lynae with Love Me Not on 106.7 WJJY. 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

1067 WJJY. This little PSA is for all the parents at home who may have had a kid bouncing off the walls today with all the rain if you did not get outside. Today's Big B-Bay deal of the day is a Lakes Party and Bounce House. Two Super Bounce passes. Normally $30, but only $15 today. Save this one for the next rainy day, or, you know, the snow is going to be here before we know it as well, keeping us cooped up a little bit. So I would save this one, put it in the

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Who loves donuts? Who loves the smell of donuts? And who wishes they could have the smell of donuts everywhere that they go, whether it be the basement, the bedroom, the bathroom, the kitchen, your car? Well, stay tuned, and I'm going to let you know how you just might be able to make this happen. 106.7 WJJY.

0: 106.7 WJJY. Okay, all of you donut lovers, you're going to like this news, potentially. If you enjoy smells of Dunkin', the chain's donuts, then you are going to be able to have it at your home soon, too. No, you're not going to be able to hire somebody to make donuts in your kitchen all day long, but Febreze has teamed up with Dunkin' in an attempt to replicate some of the scents of their products. They have strawberry frosted donut, cinnamon roll, that is a pretty typical fall smell, and vanilla latte air freshener sprays, plug-in oil refills, and car vent clips. Right now, you can find them on sale through Walmart, so go knock yourselves out. 106.7 WJJY.
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8: I'm meteorologist Mace Michaels. Mostly cloudy tonight, maybe a lingering shower, and a low in the mid-50s. For tomorrow, early fog, otherwise cloudy and a little warmer. A high in the upper 60s. Shower chances return for Saturday and breezy, mostly cloudy and a high in the mid-60s. Drier Sunday. Lakes, great food and friendly faces. It's all in Worthington, Minnesota, and it's worth a look. Currently 57 degrees.
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1067 WJJY. If you happen to be looking for something to do this weekend, you can go on over and celebrate Pillager Fest Saturday, September 26th on Cedar Avenue and at the Pillager Fairgrounds. 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Everything in between. Also, lots of vendors and kids' activities, including a petting zoo. So, Pillager Fest is where it is at this Saturday.

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The good times we can never tell our kids about because, well, our parents still think we were at a friend's house. Another all 80s Saturday night on 106.7 WJJY.

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That is the cash call amount. And what a way to start a Friday morning if you get that phone call from Eric and Tess and you know that exact number. 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

Justin Bieber with Ghost, 106.7 WJJY. Get a load of this crazy fact. At the end of 1993, that's the year I was born, there were just 623 websites. All in all, 623 websites. Now there are somewhere around 1.5 billion, with some sources saying it's even closer to 2 billion. Like, in that time span, we have gone from not even 1,000 to the billions. Oh, man, that's just too much for anybody. We don't need that many. Let's get rid of some. 106.7 WJJY.

0: 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Up next, we have some Charlie Puth and Mr. Max McNown. 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
4: I'm meteorologist Mace Michaels. Mostly cloudy tonight, maybe a lingering shower, and a low in the mid-50s. For tomorrow, early fog, otherwise cloudy and a little warmer. A high in the upper 60s. Shower chances return for Saturday and breezy, mostly cloudy and a high in the mid-60s. Drier Sunday. Lakes, great food and friendly faces. It's all in Worthington, Minnesota, and it's worth a look. Currently 57 degrees.

There's Mr. Max McNown on 106.7 WJJY. So today's national day is that we still have 30 minutes left to celebrate. Remember Me Thursday. This is a day dedicated to pets in the shelter, which means it's a good day to go adopt or volunteer at your local shelter. My gosh, pull the heartstrings. And, ooh, this one, National Punctuation Day. A good day to mind your periods, commas, apostrophes, and semicolons. You know what? Punctuation has never been my strong suit. And I've tried really hard, but it's kind of a hard thing to learn. There's so many, you know what? Especially in the English language. Can I get an amen? Where no rule is actually ever a consistent rule? 106.7 WJJY.

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14: I'm meteorologist Mace Michaels. Mostly cloudy tonight, maybe a lingering shower, and a low in the mid-50s. For tomorrow, early fog, otherwise cloudy and a little warmer. A high in the upper 60s. Shower chances return for Saturday, and breezy, mostly cloudy and a high in the mid-60s. Drier Sunday. Lakes, great food, and friendly faces. It's all in Worthington, Minnesota, and it's worth a look. Currently 57 degrees.
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1: 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I found

106.7 WJJ Michaels, and how ironic. We end our time together with the song No Rain by Blind Melon after a day full of rain. Well, tomorrow when we wake up, let's hope that it is all sunshines and rainbows. 106.7 WJJ. Well, see you guys tomorrow, 7 to midnight, right here on today's best variety. You can say what

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32: I'm meteorologist Mace Michaels. Mostly cloudy tonight, maybe a lingering shower, and a low in the mid-50s. For tomorrow, early fog, otherwise cloudy and a little warmer. A high in the upper 60s. Shower chances return for Saturday, and breezy, mostly cloudy and a high in the mid-60s. Drier Sunday. Lakes, great food, and friendly faces. It's all in Worthington, Minnesota, and it's worth a look. Currently 57 degrees.
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15: I'm meteorologist Mace Michaels. Mostly cloudy tonight, maybe a lingering shower, and a low in the mid-50s. For tomorrow, early fog, otherwise cloudy and a little warmer. A high in the upper 60s. Shower chances return for Saturday and breezy, mostly cloudy and a high in the mid-60s. Drier Sunday. Lakes, great food and friendly faces. It's all in Worthington, Minnesota, and it's worth a look. Right now it's 58.
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0: 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It's all yours.
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0: In the event of an emergency, this system would bring you important information. 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
4: The family of Nolan Wells released the state medical examiner's autopsy report on the Mississippi teenager's death over the summer.
5: The autopsy makes clear his body was found in the water off Horn Island. It supports the notion of an accidental drowning, but the autopsy report said cause and manner are best left undetermined. And that's been what the family has been saying over the last several days after the grand jury concluded they couldn't really figure it out either, that it seemed like an accidental drowning. There was no evidence of a crime.
4: It's ABC's Aaron Katursky. That grand jury found no criminal charges were warranted. The Star Trek actor who portrayed Mr. Sulu's making an out-of-this-world donation to a museum that celebrates the contributions and struggles of Japanese Americans.
6: George Takei has written books and a Broadway show about his real-world experiences as a child in a Japanese internment camp during World War II.
7: This country couldn't draw that line between American citizens of Japanese ancestry and the Japanese nation with which we were at war.
6: Now the Japanese American National Museum announcing a substantial donation from the actor and his husband Brad Takei, pledging in the future to gift their entire $21 million estate to the museum. Dave Packer, ABC News.
4: The NBA's first most valuable player has died at 93. Bob Pettit was also the first NBA player to score more than 20,000 points in his career. He was an all-star in each of his 11 seasons with the St. Louis Hawks. Brian Clark, ABC News.
8: 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Good morning. It's about 4.5 minutes past 4 o'clock. Past 6 o'clock. Our temp this morning at 58 degrees. Your full forecast coming up here after news and sports this morning. News in just a moment. 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
13: From the Brainerd Now newsroom, I'm Zach Mahoney. Attorney General Keith Ellison says a nonprofit has agreed to repay Minnesota $18.5 million. Partners in Nutrition also agreed to dissolve under Thursday's civil settlement. Ellison alleges the group sought reimbursements for children's meals that were never served. The nonprofit must turn over its remaining funds and cooperate with state investigations. The agreement does not protect its employees or leaders from future liability. Minnesota is breaking ground on its first headquarters built specifically for the state patrol. Governor Tim Walz joined state and local officials in Roseville this week to celebrate the start of construction. The new facility will bring state patrol operations together in one location. Officials say the headquarters will support emergency response, training, recruitment, and coordination for the agency's more than 800 employees. And the Minnesota Pollution Control Agency has fined Rasley Oil Company for leaking equipment and failure to conduct required tests and submit necessary reports at its gas station in McGregor. In October of 2024, the agency inspected that facility and found that its staff failed to conduct routine testing on multiple pieces of equipment since 2021. In addition, Minnesota Pollution Control Agency staff found that the facility had not fixed broken or leaking equipment, including several hoses and nozzles. In addition to to paying the $25,000 fine. Risley Oil has done the necessary equipment testing, submitted required reports, and fixed all the broken or leaking equipment. When calculating penalties, the MPCA considers a number of factors, including the potential for harm to human health or the environment. Since 2019, the MPCS has issued 8,580 enforcement actions, amounting to nearly $25 million in penalties. I'm Zach Mahoney from the Brainerd Now Newsroom.
8: Thank you, Zach. 106.7 WJJY. I'm Tess Taylor now with a quick look at your sports. Falcons kicked off week three by spoiling the Packers' home opener with a 35-14 victory on Thursday Night Football from Lambeau Field. Bijan Robinson and Drake London recorded 194 yards in rushing and receiving. The action continues Sunday with the Dallas Cowboys and Baltimore Ravens playing the first ever NFL game in Rio de Janeiro. Sunday Night Football features the Denver Broncos hosting the LA Rams. Week three wraps up with Monday Night Football when the Chicago Bears host the Philadelphia Eagles. Evidence in the criminal case against Green Bay Packers running back Josh Jacobs could be available to the NFL for its investigation. A Wisconsin judge has denied Jacobs and his victim's request to permanently seal all evidence from the case, including a video that shows the incident. Jacobs recently pleaded no contest to battery and criminal damage to property. He's currently on paid leave with a suspension looming. The NASCAR Cup Series postseason is heating up. The field of 16 eligible drivers set to battle in the Hollywood Casino 400 from Kansas Speedway, on Sunday. And our Vikings, well, they hope to remain perfect when they head to the Sunshine State for Sunday's battle against the Tampa Bay Buccaneers. Kyler Murray will be looking to build off last week's win and improve Minnesota to 3-0. Murray is back under center after missing week two with a concussion. You can hear those Vikings games on our sister station, B93.3. Twins are opening their final series of the season tonight, Minnesota hosting the Texas Rangers for a three-game set at Target Field. The Twins have won back-to-back games and three of their last four Twins games on our other sister station, Cool 103.5. Minnesota Wild wrap up their preseason tonight. Minnesota hosting the Dallas Stars at Grand Casino Arena. That'll be a good one. The Wild will open the regular season when they visit the Nashville Predators on Thursday. Week four of the college football season is underway. 2-1 Minnesota set to visit Washington tomorrow. And our Lynx, well, they closed out the regular season with an 86-66 win over the Indiana Fever at Target Center. Kayla McBride led all scorers with 22 points. Minnesota finished as the top seed in the WNBA and will face the New York Liberty in the first round of the playoffs beginning on Sunday. And Minnesota United FC, well, they've dropped each of his last four games. The Loons are looking to snap that skid when they visit Seattle Sounders FC tomorrow. Locally in sports, oh my goodness, it's Friday night under the lights, friends. 7 o'clock tonight, Brainerd will be at Sartell, International Falls at Aiken at 7 o'clock, and Mesabi East will be at Crosby Ironton. It's their homecoming tonight, so good luck to them, Crosby Ironton. Go CIGO. 7 o'clock tonight, Little Falls at Foley, Duluth Denfeld will be coming to Pequot Lakes at 7, Albany at Piers, Pillagel will be at Dilworth Glendon Felton, Pine River Bacchus at Red Lake, that's a 5 o'clock game, Staples Motley at Perham, 7 o'clock, and two more 7 p.m. games, Verndale at Ogilvie and Wadena Deer Creek will be at Breckenridge. 5:30 game when it comes to volleyball, 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Take that one, girls, you go. And girls tennis, Wadena Deer Creek at Rosewood, 4:30. 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Girls soccer has Brainerd at Moorhead tonight at 6 o'clock. 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
8: All right, we're looking today at a mostly cloudy sky. That's okay, it's Friday. No big deal. The high today, 66 with a southeast wind, 5 to 15. It'll stay mostly cloudy for our overnight tonight, too, down to 55. Southeast breeze, 5 to 10. Tomorrow, mostly cloudy. Some afternoon showers are a possibility. The high tomorrow, 62. Those winds from the southeast will become a bit gusty in the day as well, up to 20 and 25 miles per hour. And Sunday, we'll see partly sunny skies develop with a high of 69. Right now, our pressure is at 30.27 inches. That's been steady for the last hour. We do have that southeast breeze at about 5, and with an overcast sky, our current temp at 58 degrees. It's 12 minutes past 6. 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

0: 106.7 WJJY, Lakes Area's best variety, Zara Larson and Midnight Sun. Good morning, Tess Taylor along with you as we are finally to our Friday morning. Eric Grant out, he might be in later on this morning. We'll see what's going on here. But anyway, holding down the fort for the time being, and let's get this thing underway, shall we? Cash call this morning, $185.77. That'd be a nice way to start the weekend, right? Winning that? Sure. Write it down. You might be winning it if you get that call. $185.77, the amount you'll need to know for your cash call here Friday morning. And our cash calls today brought to you by Home Instead in Baxter. We've got a bunch of prizes laying around, so we'll try to give those away as we play some games this morning. And, of course, Stu Muck, the little sunshine in all of our days. He'll be joining us a couple times this morning to talk about your weekend forecast. Lot of outdoor activities going on this weekend. He will help you plan accordingly. So there it is. That's the plan. And we'll just kind of see how that shakes out. All right. Stick around. Thanks for joining me here. It's the Morning Mess at 106.7 WJJY.
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0: 106.7 WJJY, today's best variety. Benson Boone, time of my life. Well, if you're getting up, getting ready to go this morning, don't forget the Center's annual Ageless Expo gets underway at 9 o'clock this morning, geared for folks ages 45 and up. They'll be going to about noon, and then, of course, after that, you can head outside and meet with some area law enforcement, firefighters. I think the Crow Wing County drone team is going to be there as well. And then you can return indoors to the Center 1:30. Bingo is going to get underway, so you can have some fun with that as well. Big day over there at the Center. Join them for all the fun and some morning donuts. They'll also be serving lunch too. So big day for them. The Center gets underway at 9 o'clock this morning, the Ageless Expo. Don't miss out on that. More music coming up after a weather check next here on The Morning Mess at JJY.
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0: Weather-wise for the lakes today, looking at a mostly cloudy sky with a high of 66, southeast wind 5 to 15, cloudy overnight down to 55. Tomorrow, mostly cloudy, could be some rain developing in the afternoon hours. A high 62 with a southeast wind gusting to 20 and 25. Could see some showers Saturday night, but then Sunday partly sunny with a high of 69. Right now with an overcast sky, we're at 58 degrees. Welcome to your finally Friday. Here's music to get you going from Robin Thicke, T.I. and Pharrell, JJY.
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0: Hillary Duff, Mature, 106.7 WJJY. Good morning. Welcome to your Friday. I'm Tess Taylor. Folks, if you would like to feel a little more confidence speaking up or in front of others, don't forget the Paul Bunyan Toastmasters hosting an open house this morning at 7:30. They're going to be over at the Brainerd Lakes Chamber office. 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And public speaking, a little scary sometimes, but if you can learn how to do it and get more comfortable doing it among friends, why not? Toastmasters, very popular. All right, we've got more music still to come for you here. It's The Morning Mess at JJY.
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0: 1067 WJJY, today's best variety. That's somber and back to Friends. Well, we've got a forecast to get to. It's important with all the events that we have going on this weekend, especially because they're outdoors. Stu Muck, our meteorologist, will join the mess here in just a moment. 1067 WJJY.
1: If you were recently in an accident and you're not sure whether or not you need an attorney, listen to Ben's story.
2: I stopped behind somebody who was taking a left-hand turn. 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
8: Oh, looky, looky. JJY meteorologist Stu Mox here. Hi, Stu.
9: Good morning. Happy Friday.
0: Same to you. How's it going?
9: Just ducky. How about there?
8: Bunny?
0: Goosey.
8: Goosey. Mm-hmm. Ducky and goosey.
9: Okay.
0: Yeah. Welcome to Friday.
9: Yeah.
0: Good stuff. There's a lot going on this weekend. There's so much happening. It's kind of... It's ridiculous.
8: You're going down to witness some nuptials, huh?
0: I'm going to see some nuptials. My nephew's getting married down in Glencoe.
8: Glencoe, okay.
0: Glencoe.
8: You know, 1 out of 10, what's your confidence level that they're both going to say yes?
0: 100%. They've been dating forever.
8: You caught that too, right, Stu?
0: That's funny.
9: I caught that, yeah. Okay. Yeah.
8: All right. Okay. All right. Good deal.
0: What did I miss?
8: Well, I said 1 out of 10. And you're like, 100%.
0: Oh, well, that'd be 10.
8: That would be 10.
0: That'd be 10.
9: Yeah.
8: All right.
9: You weren't sure where you were going with that, but you went.
0: I don't math. I don't. Yeah, see.
8: Numbers are difficult
0: numbers
8: sometimes.
0: Numbers aren't always.
8: Always?
0: Me. But anyway, let's talk numbers and temperatures and stuff with that meteorologist guy, Stu. Hi.
9: Hi. Wow.
0: Yeah.
9: But that's numbers. Is that hard to deal with?
8: That's why we're leaving it to you.
0: Mm-hmm.
9: Oh, okay.
0: Enter Stu.
9: Well, let's talk about those numbers where temperatures are going to be a lot more like normal. But wait, the normals have dropped again. Today's normal high is 66. Our normal nighttime low is 43. So, well, we're above normal this morning. I guess that makes Tess happier. And we are going to be back to around normal today. But there are some rain chances we have to talk about here heading into the weekend. Yes, everybody has plans. There's something going on, I know. But there will be some chances of rain we have to deal with as well. Rain this morning, well off to our south, southern Iowa into Missouri and Kansas, eastern Nebraska. Nothing we have to be worried about, but there will be some rain off to the south. Expect that moisture pushing north all the way from the Gulf and from the Pacific will be moving up into the central part of the U.S. And with a few weak waves of fronts moving through, one of those way off to our south this morning, the other strengthening out in western Montana. We'll talk about some rain chance, most likely tomorrow, mid or late afternoon into tomorrow night. And then there will be more rain chance around as we head toward late Monday on toward Tuesday. No, we don't expect a great deal of rain, a couple of tenths of an inch Saturday night, but there will be some moisture around at that time. And those temperatures do their best to stay around the normal levels. Sounds like a pretty fair weekend. Just be ready. There could be a little rain today. I expect we're in for mostly cloudy skies. I'd look for that high at about 66. The southeast winds about 5 to 15. Mostly cloudy tonight, only down to 55. South winds at 5. Mostly cloudy tomorrow. Shower developing in the afternoon. Hit and miss rain about 62 tomorrow. Southeast winds 5 to 15. And then by Sunday, partly sunny skies, about 69 above normal. The winds out of the southeast will be at 5. Right now, we're cloudy at 58. The winds are southeast at 5. The barometer, 30.27, a bit unsteady, may drop a bit again today. And there's a major fish feeding period, 10:45 to 12:45. A minor from 5 till 6. And a major late, 11:15 to 1:15 in the morning.
0: Beautiful.
8: Sounds great. Sorry if I was distracting you, Stu. I know I was distracting Tess. I had a sneezing.
9: Yeah, you were, but you know, I can deal with that.
8: I had a sneezing fit, and I was trying to, Tess, I was trying to use your cow
0: theory.
8: And I'm assuming that it looked like I was saying ow.
0: Yes.
8: Ow.
0: It did.
8: Ow.
0: It looked like you were going to keel over. You were holding your nose, pinching it between your eyes, saying ow. I'm like, is he having a sinus attack?
8: Yeah, I'm saying here? Cow.
0: Okay.
8: Cow. And
0: it did it work.
8: It worked.
9: Saying cow was supposed to make you stop sneezing?
0: Yes.
8: Yeah, evidently.
0: That's radio.
9: But what if you're sneezing in amongst all the cows?
0: No, it's...
8: Then you better move.
9: Oh, okay.
0: That was quick. Ladies and gentlemen, that's why he makes the big bucks
8: right there.
0: That wit on the spot.
8: There's a pre-7 o'clock dad joke for you.
0: That's the
8: you're
0: good one.
8: You're welcome.
0: But it worked, did it not?
8: It did. Yeah.
0: Yeah. Unless it's a really
8: I might have gotten all of it out the first time.
0: Yeah. It's a really bad allergy thing, but if you're just, it's that random sneeze coming out of nowhere and you're about to go on the air, you're supposed to say the word cow before you turn on the mic, or I'm to the point where I just think it.
8: You think it. Okay. See, I mouthed it because I knew Stu would have been able to hear me and I didn't want to distract him even more.
0: Right.
8: So, yeah.
0: So there, cow and boom,
8: cow.
0: It goes away.
8: Well,
0: that little tingle. It may come back later, but it stops it in the moment when you can't sneeze.
8: I feel like it was kind of a mind over matter thing, and somehow saying cow mattered.
0: It did.
8: Yeah.
0: Yep.
9: All right, then.
0: Just saying.
8: Boy, lifesaver you are.
0: I am.
8: Cow. Cow.
0: See? You're going to be saying it all day now if you're having a sneezing issue. Okay. Well, anyway. It's Dolly Parton Day today, 9/25.
8: Mm-hmm.
0: Oh, man.
8: I love that they're renaming the airport in Nashville.
0: Me too.
8: And the fact that is the one of the flights or something like that is going to be, they're changing the number to 9/25.
0: Really?
8: Yeah.
0: Okay.
8: I'm not exactly sure what, I did read a little something about that. So they're honoring her in multiple ways, which is justified for sure.
0: That's really cool. So apparently today in Nashville, there will be pink lights, Dolly posters around the city. Mm-hmm. Garth Brooks' Friends in Low Places bar will donate proceeds to her Imagination Library.
8: Nice.
0: San Francisco will have a daytime celebration with live music. Give Like Dolly Day today, 9/25. You can go to Imagination Library.
8: Mm-hmm.
0: You're encouraged to give to that today in her honor. So,
8: man, I think about all the books that our family received through the Imagination Library and the Lake Sarah United Way teaming up. And, I mean, I think they get them through the age of, yeah, my daughter still gets them. So, through the age of five. So, collectively, almost 25 years worth of books.
0: Uh-huh.
9: Wow.
0: And that's one book a month.
8: Yeah.
0: For 5 years, from zero to five is what they can get.
8: Go ahead. Do the math.
0: That's 12 times five.
8: What?
0: 50.
8: Why
0: 60.
8: Wouldn't you just do five times? Never mind.
0: It's not 60. 60 books, basically.
8: 60?
0: Don't.
8: That's math. Per kid, 300.
0: Oh, I'm saying, see, I think one kid. I'm just saying per kid, 60 okay. times.
8: Well, you're right.
0: So there you go.
8: Look at you, mathing on the spot. We're getting somewhere here. It seemed like
0: it's
8: it hurt while,
0: road,
8: you were, while you were working through it, but you got there.
0: Yeah. So anyway, if you want today to do that, and, you know, if you want to contribute to this, if you think it costs about $50 roughly a year, if you think about that for a kid to get those books, if you want to make sure a child gets a book for a year, it's about $50. That's what the worth is. So if you want to contribute that, I mean, think about it. If you were going to the store every month and bought one book for a child for a year, I mean, think of what that would be.
8: Mm-hmm.
0: That's what it is. And Dolly did that because her father grew up not knowing how to read or write.
8: Okay.
0: And she didn't want that for kids. And that's, I mean, I just can't imagine the amounts of books that have been there with that Imagination Library stamp on it.
8: Oh, gosh.
0: Yeah. So if literacy is something that you want to help eradicate, and there you go, and help this out, this is a great day to do it. Give Like Dolly Day today, 9 to 5.
8: Nice. All right. So you got the wedding tomorrow. Stu, what are your plans this weekend?
9: We're heading up to visit my wife's sisters, call it my sister-in-law. We're going up to have a fish fry with her tonight and hang out for a while. And
0: fun.
9: Just to go visit. We haven't seen her in quite a while. You know, almost an hour away, and we just never get there.
0: Oh.
8: I get it.
0: All right. Is your mother-in-law going to be there, too?
9: No.
0: Okay.
9: No, just us kids.
8: Is that on purpose?
9: No.
8: Oh.
9: Well, mother-in-law wouldn't drive. She's 80, just turned 86.
0: Okay.
8: Okay.
0: That's all right.
9: So, you know, it's just us kids. All of us will be in our 60s.
0: That's
9: us kids.
0: But that's good.
8: Uh-huh.
0: Let's go catch up a little bit. That's all right.
8: Yeah.
0: And you got a walk tomorrow.
8: I got the walk to end Alzheimer's tomorrow morning at Forest View. So that's 9 o'clock, and then the shindig starts at 10. So yeah, if you don't have anything going on, I mean, I know it's tough because there is a lot going on. But yeah, even if you do, you can still contribute in other ways.
0: Yes.
8: Over at ALC.org.
0: Mm-hmm.
8: And so you got that going on.
0: Come over though and be part of the walk. I mean, if you're contemplating, like, I don't know if I want to go. I don't, you know, maybe somebody in your family was just diagnosed, or you know, you were. Please come to this. You will not be disappointed. Mm-hmm. You will be glad you did. You will see that you're not alone in this, and there's so many families that are going through it right now. And if come and see that, you know, it's one of those things where once you experience it, you'll be like, okay, this is where I need to be.
8: Yeah.
0: And there's so many resources that'll be available for you. And please be there.
8: Be hard pressed to not find any sort of connection, whether it is you personally with a family member or somebody that you know, a coworker or a friend that has a family member going through it. Definitely something that's is a priority for us here at JJY. You know, personal connections with that, and in the community, there's just so many people that are battling through it with again themselves or a loved one, and it is time to keep on battling to try to find that cure.
0: Yep. And, you know, there's a lot of people so many people work in the service industry around here, with tourism. And to be able to spot the signs of someone who might be dealing with memory issues or, you know, dementia or Alzheimer's, to be able to spot someone who might be dealing with something like that and go, oh, okay, you know what I mean?
8: Yep, and then you can kind of turn it around on yourself as
0: and
8: far
0: you
8: as, okay, this is, we're dealing with this here, so this is a better way to address it. And
0: And because, like, it's so prevalent right now. But the cool thing is we hear all the time in the news now how strides are being made and how the Alzheimer's Association is working with this, and things are happening. So we

0: up there and eat some chili. Chili cook-off. Ooh. That starts at noon. Yep.
1: That sounds good.
0: Mm-hmm.
2: It's the perfect season. Cooling down a little bit.
0: Yep.
2: Good bowl of chili or 6 or 15 or however many.
0: Yeah.
2: Oh.
0: I don't remember how many she said are in it this year. Pretty crazy. Pillager Fest happening.
2: Yeah.
0: And then the new Akbobber Fest all afternoon from noon to 9 in Pequot.
2: How could I forget?
0: They got a Stein Hoisting contest, Stu. How long do you think you could hold up a Stein of beer? Straight out. Straight out.
2: It'd be too tempting, wouldn't it?
0: Yeah. Both your shoulders bad or what?
1: Be getting there, but never mind.
0: That's anyway from noon to 9. They've got 4 breweries that'll be there with Burr.
2: Mm-hmm.
0: Norman's Bait and Tackle Choir will be performing from 1 to 5. That is a fun band.
2: Go accost the drummer.
0: Yeah, give razz him a little bit. You may recognize him.
1: He needs that.
0: Yeah, right? Third Wheel will be on stage, too, from 6 to 9. There's a big tent they're going to have up. And this is on the south side, Trailside Park this time because of construction. And don't let the construction stop you. Plenty of parking. And they've got the bobber bus that'll be running you to the park if you need to. So
2: absolutely.
0: Food and non-food vendors, 50-50 raffles, kids activities. Bring the whole family. That's going to be a good one tomorrow, too. So
2: yeah, absolutely. And then really quick here, Civil War Saturday down at the Minnesota Military and Veterans Museum in Little Falls.
0: Yep.
2: That's from 10 to 4. Full day of live history, living history, demonstrations, all that kind of stuff is down there tomorrow as well.
0: That's going to show Minnesotans' history with the war. So, pretty cool stuff.
2: Indeed.
0: There's a lot, Stu. A
2: lot to choose from.
1: It's that time of the year. Every weekend now is jam-packed until winter starts.
2: Mm-hmm. Well, we'll unpack anything that changes in the weather next hour when we chat again, all right?
1: Sure, we can do that.
0: Thanks, Stu.
2: It's 106.7 WJJY, Brainerd, Baxter, and Breezy Point, 7 o'clock.
3: From ABC News, I'm Brian Clark. Chinese leader Xi Jinping's 3-day state visit to the U.S. concludes today. Thursday saw meetings and a lavish state dinner, but ABC's Mary Bruce from the White House has more on what was not discussed or resolved.
4: Trump heaping praise on the Chinese leader, calling Xi and his wife truly outstanding, amazing people, even inviting them to tour the White House ballroom construction. But Trump making no mention of China's support for Iran as it targets American troops and allies in the war. Or the critical issue of AI, even with tech giants like Elon Musk, Amazon's Jeff Bezos, Meta's Mark Zuckerberg, and OpenAI's Sam Altman there in attendance.
3: Technology, a topic for Pope Leo on his visit to France.
5: Ma visite en France commence.
3: Beginning a speech to Emmanuel Macron and other French dignitaries in which he warned that a, quote, paradise of machines risked undermining humanity. A powerful storm's expected to impact the Carolinas to New England. Strong winds, coastal flooding, and beach erosion are major concerns. ABC meteorologist Leslie Lopez is in Scituate, Massachusetts.
6: We're starting to feel the effects of this nor'easter. It's not only the waves, it's also the wind. 15-foot waves possible, 13 to 15, along with 60-mile-per-hour wind gusts, putting communities like the one behind me here in a vulnerable position. Now, conditions are going to deteriorate through today. This is a long-duration event. We also have multiple high-tide sites. And unfortunately, that could also lead to beach erosion and coastal flooding in this New England area as well.
3: Hurricane Nolo is threatening Hawaii with potentially catastrophic flooding. Rains of more than 20 inches are possible in some parts of the island, as Governor Josh Green tells residents to take the storm seriously. The governor of New Jersey, Mikey Sherrill, wants her lieutenant governor, Dale Caldwell, to resign today after a probe found that he sexually harassed women. You're listening to ABC News.
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1: The family of Nolan Wells released the findings of the state medical examiner's autopsy into his death on Horn Island off the Mississippi coast while he was celebrating the July 4th holiday with a large group of people. The circumstances are still unknown, and ABC's Aaron Katursky says,
2: now, there is no statute of limitations on homicide cases in Mississippi, so if evidence ever arises suggesting something other than an accidental drowning, the grand jury would consider it. There is no evidence pointing in any other direction, though, right now.
1: Two people were arrested in connection to a hazing incident at an unrecognized fraternity off campus of the University of Wisconsin. Police say they found 30 men covered in food and condiments in the basement of the Alpha Epsilon Pi fraternity. Police Captain Kip Hartman said,
3: a thermostat in the room was set to 81 degrees, creating a hot and humid environment. Officers declared the event unlawful, and everyone was escorted outside.
1: A Michigan woman's out of a job because of AI, which did not take her job, but Jane Smith posted an AI photo of herself and family members wearing Lake America sweatshirts. She says it was not a political statement, even though that's the name President Trump ordered Lake Ontario changed to. Her credit union employer did not think it was funny. She's fired, Smith told ABC 12 in Flint.
4: We never had actual sweatshirts. We never wore sweatshirts. I am not a person that would ever want to offend or hurt anybody.
1: I'm Brian Clark, ABC News.
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6: 5 minutes after 7, overcast skies, southeast breeze at 6. We're at 58. Your full forecast, more news and sports after this from E.L. 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
8: From the Brainerd Now newsroom, I'm Zach Mahoney. Officials say an electrical fire killed hockey reporter Jessie Pierce and her 3 children. The March 21st blaze began in their White Bear Lake home office. Investigators identified an extension cord, power strip, and adapter as suspected sources. They say the family had barely a minute to escape after a smoke alarm sounded, and the fire was ruled accidental. St. Paul's police chief is suing Mayor Colley Herr over allegations of sexual harassment and retaliation. Chief Axel Henry accuses the mayor of unwanted touching and sexual comments and claims the city retaliated after he reported her conduct. An independent investigation found Mayor Herr engaged in, quote, offensive and inappropriate behavior, but there wasn't enough evidence to support the sexual harassment or retaliation claims. And in a 4-3 decision, the Minnesota Supreme Court has granted a new trial for 49-year-old Michael LaFlex, the Merrifield man found guilty of murdering his daughter's boyfriend in October 2022. In 2024, a Crow Wing County jury found LaFlex guilty of first-degree premeditated murder for the shooting death of Bryce Brogel in October of 2022 at a storage facility in Mission Township. LaFlex, who testified in his own defense, admitted to shooting Brogel and burying him in the woods, but argued that he acted in the heat of passion passion to protect his daughter from what he believed was an abusive relationship. LaFlex was sentenced to life in prison without parole and is currently housed at an Oak Park Heights correctional facility. In an opinion issued Wednesday, a majority of Supreme Court justices concluded the district court did not err in denying LaFlex's motion to suppress evidence obtained from his cell phone, but found the district court's jury instruction was plain error, and the error affected LaFlex's substantial rights and could have had a significant effect on the verdict in the case. No date has been set for a new trial. I'm Zach Mahoney from the Brainerd Now Newsroom.
6: Thank you, Zach. I'm Eric Grant with a look at your sports. Thursday night football last night. Falcons hollowed out the Packers 35-14 from Lambeau Field. Bijan Robinson, Drake London, each recording 194 yards rushing and receiving respectively. Action continues on Sunday with Dallas and Baltimore playing the first ever NFL game in Rio de Janeiro. Sunday night football featuring the Broncos and Rams. Week 3 wraps up Monday night when the Bears host the Eagles. Evidence in the criminal case against Green Bay Packers running back Josh Jacobs could be available to the NFL for its investigation. A Wisconsin judge has denied Jacobs and his victims' requests to permanently seal all evidence from the case, including a video that shows the incident. Jacobs recently pleaded no contest to battery and criminal damage to property. He's currently on paid leave with a suspension looming. NASCAR Cup Series rolling into the Kansas Speedway for the Hollywood Casino 400 on Sunday. Vikings hoping to remain perfect when they head to the Sunshine State for Sunday's battle against the Buccaneers. Kyler Murray back under center after missing last week with a concussion, hoping to build off last week's win and improve Minnesota to 3-0. You'll hear that game on B93.3. Twins open up their final season of the series tonight at Target Field. They host the Texas Rangers for a 3-game set. Twins have won back-to-back games in 3 of their last 4. You can hear this final series on our sister station, Cool 103.5. Wild wrapping up preseason tonight, hosting the Dallas Stars at Grand Casino Arena. Regular season begins Thursday when they visit the Nashville Predators. Week 4 of the college football season underway. The 2-1 Golden Gophers visit Washington tomorrow. Also, Minnesota United FC dropping each of their last 4 games. They look to snap that skid when they visit the Seattle Sounders FC tomorrow. Lynx closing out the regular season. Big winners, 86-66 over the Indiana Fever at Target Center. They are the top seed in the WNBA playoffs, getting ready to face the New York Liberty in the first round starting on Sunday. 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Brainerd traveling back down to Sartell, taking on the Sabres at 7 o'clock. 6:30 pregame, Logan Veal with the call on our sister station, 1380 KLIZ, The Fan, 105.1 FM. Kickoff at 7, pregame 6:30. Aiken welcoming International Falls. Crosby Ironton, their homecoming against Mesabi East tonight. Little Falls at Foley. Pequot Lakes hosting Duluth Denfeld. Piers welcoming Albany. Pillager on the road at Dilworth, Glendon, Felton. Pine River Bacchus at Red Lake. 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In volleyball, Lake Region hosting Woodcrest. And Pequot Lakes in the Minnesota Showcase Tournament at Midwest Volleyball Warehouse. That's later on this evening. And boys soccer, Lake Region welcoming Woodcrest as well. And girls soccer, Brainerd at Moorhead. 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I'm Eric Grant. 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
10: Today, it'll be mostly cloudy. We're aiming for around that 66-degree mark, which is normal for this time of year. Southeast wind, 5 to 15. It'll stay mostly cloudy overnight, back down to 55. Tomorrow, mostly cloudy. Later in the afternoon, some showers could pop up. We'll see a high of 62. And Sunday, partly sunny. The high, 69, at the southeast breeze at 5.
6: We've got a southeast wind now at 6. Overcast skies and 58.
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0: is Ray, and where is my husband?
1: Huh?
0: I don't know.
1: Mm-hmm. Friday, God only knows.
0: You lost him. Good grief. Time to look in the mirror. Wow. 106.7 WJJY, Lakes Area's best variety. That came out quick.
1: It did.
0: Boy, Eric and Tess with you, 15 after 7 on your Friday. Yeah.
1: Uh-huh.
0: Oh.
1: All right. Well, as you're making your way into work this morning, keep in mind it's Friday. Do not make any eye contact with the gas signs. Do not. Just put your blinders on. Keep your eye on the road. Do not look at the gas signs.
0: I get a little bit frustrated, not with the gas prices. That's frustrating just in general.
1: Okay.
0: There's a certain convenience store that's been flipping to a new name, and they get me confused with the 10 cents off a gallon. I'm like, oh, 416. And then I pull up, oh, 427. Oh, okay.
1: Okay.
0: Yeah, easy pay. Right.
1: Yeah.
0: What?
1: Yeah, that's called jacking you around. I sat one time because I was sitting at the lights when one changed on me, and I was sitting there going, oh, I thought when it first did that, that I was like, oh, I've never seen it, you know, because they changed the price. I'm like, oh, I've never seen when the price changes.
0: Live price change.
1: I'm like, oh, I've never seen that. And the next day I'm sitting there, I'm like, oh my God, it did it again.
0: Wow.
1: And then I realized, oh, that's not funny, you, which is not the letter on their sign.
0: Mm.
1: But, yeah, that was not funny. And then if you catch it, it'll say it almost, even when it changes from cash to
0: easy pay
1: or credit, whatever.
0: Yeah.
1: There's a little bit of a lull. So it's kind of like, and I took video of it at one location.
0: Look at you.
1: And I was like, see, what's this? This is not funny.
0: Uh-huh.
1: Pick your price, people.
0: Well, I don't know what, and I'm guessing, if I investigate, the answer is going to be completely obvious, but I don't know what's more easy than just holding your phone or your credit card up to the scanner.
1: Mm-hmm.
0: That's pretty easy.
1: Yeah, but is it because there's a charge because you're using a card and there's credit card fees?
0: But what if it's a debit card? Then there's no charges.
1: But are they? I don't know. I just think it's ridiculous.
0: I don't know.
1: And then I was hearing, you know, we were talking about the $6 plus down in California.
0: Yeah.
1: Southern California.
0: Ah.
1: Add $2 more to regular unleaded. There are some around LA that are
0: So you're going to say San Diego when you said Southern California.
1: I'm just saying around LA, there are some that are for regular unleaded. I mean, seriously. If that...
0: And think of all the time they spend stopped in traffic just idling.
1: On the 405.
0: Yeah.
1: Yep. Nope. Nope. No.
0: Well, with all that happy news...
1: Yeah. Let's get out the happy music, shall we?
0: happy music?
1: Don't look at the signs, but listen to us talk about them, okay?
0: Right,
1: just genius, Tess.
0: That's even better.
1: Smart.
0: I suppose, yeah.
1: It's all right. Anyway, let's be grateful ours are just it for something, right? Okay.
0: Uh-huh,
1: all right. Anyway, it is time to spin the wacky wheel of wonder. And we have a $20 gift certificate.
0: I'll get you an extra gallon.
1: To the commander. Yes, go get some food. There we go.
0: Nice.
1: Okay.
0: Some rules here while we get the contestant at 828-1067.
2: Hi, I am the Honorable Mayor Dave Bideau with the City of Brainerd. Here are the rules for today's contest on the Morning Mess. One win per household per month. When you win, we will mail your prize gift certificate to you. And please, please turn down your radio when you call. Just a friendly reminder from the City of Brainerd. For the love of God, please pick up after your dogs.
0: All right. Thank you much. Mayor JJY, good morning. Who's this?
3: This is Kara from Brainerd.
0: Kara from Brainerd.
1: How's
0: Kara from Brainerd doing today?
3: All good. Battling the back-to-school sickness with all the children.
0: Isn't that something? That doesn't take very long. Yeah. Week or two or three, and then all of a sudden, what'd you bring home?
1: Are you an educator?
3: No, I'm not. I just have 1,000 children, and they're all sick.
1: Oh, no.
0: You have 1,000? Wow.
3: Well, not.
1: We know what you mean. We
0: say.
1: Do. All right. Well, Kara, let's spin the wheel. Find your game this morning. Let's do it.
3: Let's do it.
1: Oh, happy day. All right, Kara, we get to play the match game. We are going to give you a fill-in-the-blank scenario, and then we are going to ask you not to shout out your answer. Think about what it would be, and Eric and I will write down our answers, and if you happen to match one of us, you will win that gift certificate to the Commander, okay?
4: She's going to win it.
1: You think so?
4: Yeah.
1: Okay.
4: I have the utmost confidence in Kara from Brainerd this morning.
1: All right. Yeah. I like that.
4: And us.
1: Good deal.
4: Yeah.
1: All right. Let's start with this one. Let's go with magic blank. Magic blank.
4: Okay, magic
1: don't,
4: blank.
1: Don't shout out your answer. Think about it for a moment. Oh, man.
4: Yeah.
1: You got one?
4: Yeah, I've got one. Yep.
1: Okay.
4: Kara, how about you? Anything coming to the top of that noodle of yours when you hear magic blank?
3: We had two, but the consensus is we're going to go with magic trick.
1: Magic trick. That's a good one.
4: What was your other one?
3: My other one?
4: Yeah. Just
3: was
4: curious.
3: Magic show.
1: All right. Well, sadly, I said neither of those. I went with magic carpet, and I put ride in there too because you know magic carpet ride. Like,
4: You're trying to get a little two
1: Disney.
4: For one there.
1: Yeah.
4: In case she said magic
1: just in
4: carpet.
1: I said magic carpet basically was my first one. You know, all Disney and stuff. Eric, yeah.
4: What?
1: What'd you put?
4: Magic trick.
1: Nice.
4: Yes.
3: All
4: right. Good teamwork there. Nice job. Thanks to the Commander. Magic trick. That was the trick this morning.
1: Nice choice. Way to go. Wow. Eric was right.
4: I knew it. A little bit louder so everybody can hear, Tess.
1: Eric was right.
4: Okay, so I'll turn the music down one more time.
1: Let this reverberate across this 100,000-watt radio station. Eric was right. Okay?
4: Yeah, it feels good.
1: Okay, there it is. Kara, the bottom line is, though, you were right, and you win. So,
4: well done, Kara.
3: All right.
4: You want to hold on just a second? We'll get all the info so we can get this in the mail to you so you guys can enjoy that $20 up at the Commander.
3: Sounds good.
4: All right.
1: Thank you.
4: Enjoy the weekend. Hopefully those kiddos get to feeling better soon.
1: Oh, yeah.
3: I hope they will.
4: All right.
1: Awesome.
4: Perfect.
1: All right. That was
4: good.
1: That was good to start that way. All right. Now Teddy Swims, JJY.

0: Mr. Swims and Mr. Know-It-All. 106.7 WJJY, today's best variety. Good morning, Eric and Tess with you on the Morning Mess. 26 after 7, and it's going to be an average day today.
1: You think so?
0: That's what Stu says.
1: Okay.
0: Around 66, isn't that the average?
1: That is the average high for today, and that's what we're aiming for.
0: Perfect. And if you are aiming to be feeling a little bit better about yourself, but you don't exactly know what to do and how to get there, well, Tess, you have visited with Emma and been there, and some spectacular results.
1: Oh, she just, yeah, Emma, God, love that woman, over there at Lakes Area Cosmetic Bar here in Brainerd. What do you want to do? Do you want to feel better and look better? She's got tons of different options for you. One thing right now she does want you to know about is a wellness event that's coming up on October 8th. 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That's what I'm working on right now, is just finding something to that's good for my skin and good for, you know, I'm 52 years old and I want something that's going to kind of last and that kind of thing. 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But it's coming up on October 8th, and they invite you in to see and talk to their experts. 4:30 to 6:30 on the 8th, and you can text them to reserve your spot, 218-820-0625. 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
1: Mostly cloudy today. We're expecting the high at 66. Southeast wind 5 to 15. Skies will stay cloudy overnight, down to 55. Tomorrow, mostly cloudy. We could see some showers in the afternoon. So just keep that in mind if you are going to be outdoors for anything. Just maybe grab an umbrella or bring your raincoat just in case. Won't rain you out, though. The high 62. And those winds will be a little strong, by the way. Southeast could gust to 25. But then Sunday, partly sunny with a high of 69.
0: We've got cloudy skies this morning. Southeast wind at 6. Our temperature is at 57.
1: JJY cash call up to 185.77. Write it down. The call is going to be made in less than 1 hour. 185.77. Thank you to Home Instead and Baxter for sponsoring our Friday cash calls. 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

0: Backstreet Boys with Bottle Up, 106.7 WJJY, Lakes Area's best variety. Eric and Tess in the Morning Mess, heading over to one of the Tanner boys.
1: Uh-huh.
0: Jeff Obricki from Tanner Motors. Good morning, Jeff.
2: Well, boys might be stretching it, but yeah, we're here and ready to do it. And, you know, our day is a little overcast, but that's okay. You know, we got our share of rain and
0: yeah,
2: on with it. Yeah,
1: Still selling cars.
2: Yeah, still selling cars. You know, when they're wet, they look nice and shiny.
0: They
2: yeah.
0: do.
2: That's yeah. great. 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
0: Sounds great, Jeff. 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

0: 106.7 WJJY, Just a Kid. That's new from Sarah Bareilles. It's about 16 away from 8 here on the Morning Mess with Eric and Tess. We will be joined by meteorologist Stu Muck. Your forecast details are next on the Morning Mess at JJY. 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
3: It's the Morning Mess with Eric and Tess, 13 minutes in front of 8 o'clock. Here's JJY meteorologist Stu Muck joining us. Hey, Stu.
4: Good morning, Eric. Hi, Tess.
0: Hello, Stu. How are you doing?
4: I'm good. How about you?
0: Good.
3: Spectacular.
0: Spectacular.
3: Yeah.
4: Spectacular.
3: Fine and dandy. Huh?
0: Something.
4: Yeah. Finer than frogs' hair?
3: Frogs have hair.
0: Very fine. It's hard to see, but
4: yeah,
0: at least that's what we've been told.
4: Really hard to comb too.
3: Okay.
0: Right. Okay. Anyway,
3: frog comb. New invention. Trademark.
0: Oh boy.
4: Uh-huh.
0: That'll get a lot of sales. Woofda.
3: Hey.
0: All right. Well, let's talk about the forecast. Got a good amount of rain yesterday, and now we're hopefully going to dry up for a little bit. At least
4: we should dry out. Okay. There'll be a couple of little chances trying to build in the next handful of days. Don't get too worried. I mean, we're not going to flood or anything like that. I do have a few rain reports here. The Crow Wing County Airport says only 37 hundredths of an inch. Got a report from Baxter at 73 hundredths, Motley at 83 hundredths, Pillager at 9/10. Then there's Longville, an inch and 22 hundredths. So rain amounts all over the board. But that system now well out of the area, and we're looking at some rain way off to the south, southern Iowa, northern Missouri, into northern Illinois. Very scattered light activity, nothing we're worried about. A cool front just starting to descend into northwest Montana, and a stronger low off to the south down toward Kansas and Oklahoma. So there's moisture that's going to build north out of the Gulf and also from the Pacific, and all kind of stream up into the midsection of the U.S. And that's the reason I expect with that front out of the northwest and that moisture that by a little later tomorrow or into tomorrow night, we could have another round of rain. My expectation would be maybe up to a quarter inch, not a whole lot more than that, but that's a possibility later Saturday night. Temperatures stay more mild after that first little wave of rain. In fact, pushing back to above normal for Sunday and Monday. But then on toward Tuesday or Wednesday, another chance for a little hit or miss type shower activity edging in, not amounting to a great deal again, but some occasional rain and that periodic chance trying to filter back in. But today, let's talk about some clouds. Mostly cloudy this morning, and I expect it may thin a bit in the day, the high 66, the southeast wind about 5 to 15. mostly cloudy overnight. Our low 55 with the south breeze. Tomorrow, mostly cloudy. Showers mostly on toward the afternoon. A little breezy, not a bad day. 62, southeast winds 5 to 15 and gusty. And the rain should end Saturday night by Sunday, partly sunny. 69 with the southeast winds about 5. Still cloudy, 57 this morning. Winds are southeast at 6. A little unsteady. The barometer back up at 30.29. And there's a major fish feeding period, 10:45 to 12:45. There's a minor, 5 till 6 this evening. A late major, 11:15 to 1:15. And we're almost equal right now, even though the equinox was what? Tuesday evening?
5: Sure.
4: Sunrise today is at 6. Sunrise today is at 7:07. Sunset is at 7:08.
0: Oh, one little minute.
4: So we're right there, 12 hours and one minute of daytime. And tomorrow it'll be under.
3: Oh, all downhill from there.
0: It's happening.
4: Yep, rolling right into winter.
0: It's happening.
3: Jeez, put the plows on.
0: When is the daylight saving switch?
4: Oh. That's supposed to be the first weekend November.
0: November?
4: Correct.
0: I think so. Could be. Okay, we got plenty of time then. We're good. We're fine. We're good.
3: Are we?
0: I don't know.
3: It's four and a half weeks.
0: Plenty of time.
4: Aren't you sure they're gonna vote it all in so we can stay on this daylight savings time forever?
3: 1st of November. Stu's right again.
0: Oh.
4: Well, I had to set all those devices to automatically update their time, you know.
3: Right.
0: Hmm.
3: Oh. Okay. Good stuff. It's very convenient, though, that they can update themselves. I like
4: it
3: that.
4: Makes life better.
3: Sure does. There's an inconvenience store in Seattle that is making your life much more frustrating.
0: Why? What?
3: Well, they're selling an experience that maybe they want you to make it seem like you're at home, but they are intentionally selling tangled USB cords.
4: Oh, great.
3: Yeah.
0: Why?
3: Some people enjoy undoing a good knot. My wife enjoys that. I do not. Like if I pick up an extension cord or a charger and it's knotted up or vacuum cord, whatever.
0: Okay.
3: Oh.
0: Really?
4: Uh-huh.
3: Really knocks my day down a little bit.
4: I bought a brand new short extension cord yesterday, 9 feet.
0: Oh.
4: Took the paper cover off the outside. It had a little tie on it. Took that off and grabbed the plug end to shake it out. 3 knots. How do you do that in 9 feet?
0: Wow. That's good.
3: It's a knot a yard.
4: Like, oh, my Lord.
0: That's funny. Huh. I do have this ability, this weird ability, and patience. Don't ask me where that comes from. Necklaces, when they're all knotted up, like if they've been in the bottom of a bag or whatever, or my daughter has like clumps of them that have somehow all gotten mixed together.
3: Yeah.
0: I will sit there and I can get them all apart.
3: Really? Okay.
0: Mm-hmm. And for some people, doing a puzzle is their thing. And
3: it's a little therapeutic for you?
0: It's a little therapeutic. So I can sit there and work all day and I can get necklaces apart. Little baby.
4: Where do you get that patience from?
0: Not working here.
3: Right. But, so if it involves a string, you can still do it as well? Or is it mainly jewelry?
0: It's jewelry.
3: Okay.
0: It's the little chains.
4: It's got to have a value, you know.
0: No. It's just that I can sit there and I can pull those little suckers apart and I can, you know, it's sometimes getting, if they're similar chains, it's a little harder, but it's like I'm on a mission. I'm going to get these little suckers apart.
3: Show them who's boss.
0: 7 necklaces was my last one.
3: 7?
0: 7 chains all together. And some of them have charms on them, so then you got to try to figure out how to get the charms through the...
3: Golly. Jewelry Jenga.
0: It is jewelry Jenga, totally.
3: Oh.
0: Yeah. Yep.
3: Boy, I bet you felt good, though.
0: I did.
3: The end of that.
0: You feel very accomplished. Like, look at that. What was one big cluster of chain, like the biggest chain ball ever, is now 7 necklaces.
3: Not ball and chain, but chain ball.
0: You got it.
3: It's a great segue.
4: Isn't that amazing?
3: 1 in 5 couples don't think their partner's the one.
0: I heard this.
3: Wow.
4: Huh.
0: What are you laughing at, Stu?
4: I know nothing.
3: Get this. 41% of single people think they'll find the one, which means 60% of single people don't think they're going to find
0: the one.
3: That one.
4: I'll just find somebody convenient, you know.
0: Find somebody that close enough.
3: Yeah. Somebody tolerable. Yeah.
0: No one's perfect, people. If you think you're going to find the perfect person, you're not. Nobody is perfect.
3: The average person thinks they found the one twice.
0: Twice.
4: Huh.
3: Okay.
0: And some people think, third one's the charm.
3: Wow.
4: Yeah, worked for my buddy.
0: Did it? So far?
4: Third one's going okay.
3: Oh, is it?
0: So far?
4: Been over 20 years.
3: Wow. Well,
0: that's a good, but even then.
3: Right. Huh.
0: You know.
3: Interesting.
0: Wow.
3: Yeah, 20% of people in relationships say they don't believe their partner is their one true love.
0: Hmm.
4: Huh.
0: So how many people do you think are with the one that they're with? And they will be. But how many think that their very, very first crush, their very, very first love is still their one? Do you think?
3: Boy.
0: You know, when you think back to your high school or
3: one out of 50, maybe?
0: You think?
4: Yeah.
3: Maybe.
0: Okay. I don't know. Who knows?
4: Oh, we know a couple. They met in high school and they've been married. And she's sure that her boys are supposed to meet their wives in high school.
3: Yeah.
0: Really?
4: And it's like, really?
0: Yeah. Well, I know a number of people that are still together that were high school sweethearts, and they've been together for years. And,
3: yeah.
0: You know, some yes, and some it's absolutely, what are you thinking? Heck no, no,
3: right.
0: No. Yeah. So, yeah, there are some that you know.
3: Yeah.
0: When you know, maybe, and I guess it's to each their own.
3: Mm-hmm.
0: So.
3: It's your own puzzle to figure out. It's your own cord to untangle.
0: Mm-hmm.
3: You get to decide. Yeah. So
0: you do.
3: Very interesting, though.
0: And sometimes, you know, sometimes I joke, you know, marriages are like pancakes. It's okay to throw out the first one or two. I don't know.
3: Maybe you're just not very good at making pancakes.
0: And well, I've never said I was a good cook, right, Stu?
4: I have to. Yeah.
3: I think an extra layer of clarification here. It's 1 in 5 sure.
0: couples,
3: not necessarily married people.
0: Okay.
3: So
0: okay.
3: They could just be
0: coupled,
3: dating for a couple of months or a couple of years, or they could be married for several years, but they just don't think their partner is the one.
0: Right. No, I get it. Yeah. I don't know.
3: On the bright side, 4 of 5 couples do think their partner's the one, so that's nice.
0: That's good to hear.
3: Suppose.
0: Or they're just saying that because they're sitting there in the same room watching.
3: Right, they're both answering the survey. Okay.
0: That could be
4: Yeah, you're right, dear. Yep.
3: What did you put down? Okay.
0: Okay.
3: Yeah.
0: Me too.
3: Yeah. Great. Oh.

0: that went viral saying anybody who brings an iced coffee to their interview is very unprofessional.
1: No.
0: He's getting a lot
2: I saw it in the headline. I didn't read it yet.
0: A lot of kickback about this. And without reading the story in full, I too just saw the headlines, Stu. I don't know a way that I would disagree with him.
1: What?
0: Why would you need to bring an iced coffee to an interview? Like you...
1: Or any... Why would you...
2: Yeah, bring a beverage in general.
0: You don't need to bring... No. Bring a positive attitude and...
1: Your resume.
0: And your... I mean, I'm sure most of them already have it. But yeah, you don't need to bring any beverage or an iced coffee, if you will.
1: Yeah.
0: Leave the dirty soda in the car.
1: Leave it in the car, Stu. Your dirty soda.
2: I don't have that either.
0: Yeah,
1: that's probably something you can not bring in.
0: So why are they iced coffees?
1: That's what I'm wondering.
0: And dirty sodas. Why wouldn't it be a dirty coffee?
1: Why would?
0: Because it's the same. You're putting cream in.
2: I'd rather go with an Irish coffee, but that's just me.
0: Hey now.
1: Yeah, bring that to the interview.
0: You ace the interview there.
1: As long as you bring one for the person who's interviewing you.
0: I'm sharing.
1: That's right. And now we're both feeling real good.
0: A little for you, a little for me.
2: Up a batch. You want another one? Go ahead.
1: All right. Well, Stu, we got to get cruising. You have a great weekend.
2: Hey, you too. We'll catch up with you on Monday.
1: Thank you.
0: Thanks, Stu. It's 106.7 WJJY, Brainerd, Baxter, and Audi.
3: From ABC News. I'm Brian Clark. Millions on the East Coast are bracing for a nor'easter, and the biggest dangers are coastal flooding, beach erosion, and especially high winds, says ABC Chief Meteorologist Ginger Z.
4: Wind gusts, Atlantic City, 7 a.m., 55 miles per hour. Montauk, over 60. Boston, picking up. And we're just going to keep that through the day Saturday. Very windy, talking 40 to 60 miles per hour. Someone else is like, I'm having a rooftop party. No, you're not. It's not happening.
3: All the way west, Hawaii's Big Islands being threatened by Hurricane Nolo, which could dump more than a foot of rain on some parts of the islands. It's just over a month to Election Day, and prices are still climbing. Officials in Maine say the average statewide cost of heating oil is over $6. That's 81% higher compared to a year ago. And ABC's Jay O'Brien says this is having political implications.
5: Both of Maine's senators, including Republican Susan Collins, who's in a tough re-election fight that could decide control of the Senate, now calling on President Trump to release heating oil from a government reserve to bring costs down.
3: President Trump meeting with China's Xi Jinping for a third day today, the last day of his state visit. ABC's Sophie Flay says Thursday saw no major announcements, but some information about what the two discussed.
6: The Chinese Foreign Ministry says Xi told Trump AI must be kept under human control. And on the subject of the war against Iran, a Chinese ally. She urged Trump to end the war through talks as soon as possible. Iran is now offering to reopen the Strait of Hormuz within 7 days if the U.S. lifts its blockade and agrees to certain conditions similar to those agreed upon in June.
3: James Copenhaver, gravely wounded in the 2024 assassination attempt on then-candidate Donald Trump in Butler, Pennsylvania, died of his injuries. The president in a statement called him a true American patriot. You're listening to ABC News.
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3: New Jersey Governor Mikey Sherrill's calling for the immediate resignation of her lieutenant governor, fellow Democrat Dale Caldwell. That's after an independent investigation found credible evidence that Caldwell sexually harassed women. Caldwell's attorney says the resignation demand deprives him of his due process. Costco says it's going to use some of its tariff refunds to cut prices in several parts of its stores

0: including meat, produce, and home furnishings. New York's Attorney General Letitia James is suing the prediction market Polymarket.
1: The federal lawsuit alleged that Polymarket is an illegal, unlicensed gambling operation that exposes New Yorkers to serious personal and financial risk. Polymarket argues they aren't subject to state gambling laws because they're technically selling financial contracts, something regulated by the federal government. But the New York Attorney General says that under state law, it's the same thing as gambling and needs a license to operate. The federal lawsuit comes as Polymarket sees a massive boom in business, on track to facilitate more than $70 billion in trades just this year. Peter Haralambos, ABC News, New York.
0: Police in Baltimore say over a dozen people were hurt Thursday after an alleged stolen vehicle collided with a public bus Thursday afternoon. The vehicle had four juveniles in it, and police say it was trying to flee officers at the time. I'm Brian Clark, ABC News.
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8: From the Brainerd Now newsroom, I'm Zach Mahoney. Attorney General Keith Ellison says a nonprofit has agreed to repay Minnesota $18.5 million. Partners in Nutrition also agreed to dissolve under Thursday's civil settlement. Ellison alleges the group sought reimbursements for children's meals that were never served. The nonprofit must turn over its remaining funds and cooperate with state investigations. The agreement does not protect its employees or leaders from future liability. Minnesota is breaking ground on its first headquarters built specifically for the state patrol. Governor Tim Walz joined state and local officials in Roseville this week to celebrate the start of construction. The new facility will bring state patrol operations together in one location. Officials say the headquarters will support emergency response, training, recruitment, and coordination for the agency's more than 800 employees. And the Minnesota Pollution Control Agency has fined Rasley Oil Company for leaking equipment and failure to conduct required tests and submit necessary reports at its gas station in McGregor. In October of 2024, the agency inspected that facility and found that its staff failed to conduct routine testing on multiple pieces of equipment since 2021. In addition, Minnesota Pollution Control Agency staff found that the facility had not fixed broken or leaking equipment, including several hoses and nozzles. In addition to paying the $25,000 fine, Rasley Oil has done the necessary equipment testing, submitted required reports, and fixed all the broken or leaking equipment. When calculating penalties, the MPCA considers a number of factors, including the potential for harm to human health or the environment. Since 2019, the MPCS has issued 8,580 enforcement actions, amounting to nearly $25 million in penalties. I'm Zach Mahoney from the Brainerd Now newsroom.
9: 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Today's happy headlines on WJJY coming up after this from Audio Video Extremes in St. Joseph and Baxter.
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11: A zoo in Atlanta is getting two new pandas, courtesy of Chinese President Xi Jinping. Xi made the announcement in Washington, D.C. Thursday during his state visit to the White House and said that the pandas, Ping Ping and Fu Shuang, should arrive at the zoo in Atlanta in a few days. The zoo announced this back in August that it had reached an agreement with Chinese officials to receive the popular animals. The so-called panda diplomacy between the U.S. and China began back in 1972, when President Nixon visited China and First Lady Pat Nixon mentioned her love for pandas to Chinese Premier, who then sent two pandas to the Washington Zoo. Ah,
9: nice.
11: Now see, why can't the world just get along like
9: that?
11: Well, let's just trade pandas and stuff. And, you know, get along. All right, anyway, that's your happy headlines for today. We'll get to your forecast here in a moment for the weekend. Right now, Eric Grant is in with his sports shorts.
9: Thank you. Atlanta Falcons kicking off week three by spoiling the Packers home opener 35-14 from Lambeau Field. Bijan Robinson and Drake London recording 194 yards in rushing and receiving, respectively. Action continues on Sunday. Dallas and Baltimore battle in the first ever NFL game from Rio de Janeiro. Sunday night football featuring the Broncos and Rams. Week three wrapping up Monday night with the Bears hosting the Eagles. Evidence in the criminal case against Green Bay Packers running back Josh Jacobs could be available to the NFL for its investigation. A Wisconsin judge has denied Jacobs and his victim's request to permanently seal all evidence from the case, including a video that evidently shows the incident. Jacobs recently pleaded no contest to battery and criminal damage to property. He's currently on paid leave with a suspension looming. NASCAR Cup Series postseason heating up, the field of 16 eligible drivers battling in the Hollywood Casino 400 from Kansas Speedway on Sunday. Vikings looking to remain perfect as they head to the Sunshine State for Sunday's showdown against the Tampa Bay Buccaneers. Kyler Murray looking to build off last week's win. Murray missed the game with a concussion. Vikings looking to improve to 3-0. Sunday's game will be heard on B93.3. Twins open up their final series of the season, hosting the Texas Rangers for a three-game series at Target Field. Twins could play spoiler as Texas is approaching a potential playoff slot. Twins have won back-to-back games in three of their last four. You can hear the final Twins games this season on your home for Twins baseball, Cool 103.5. Wild wrapping up the preseason tonight, hosting the Dallas Stars at Grand Casino Arena. Regular season starts on Thursday when they visit the Predators in Nashville. Week four of the college football season underway. The 2-1 Minnesota Golden Gophers are set to visit Washington tomorrow. Lynx closed out the regular season with an 86-66 win over the Indiana Fever at Target Center. They've got the top seed in the WNBA playoffs. They're looking to take on the New York Liberty in the first round of said playoffs beginning on Sunday. Minnesota United FC visiting Seattle Sounders tomorrow. Best of luck to them. They've lost their last four matches. High school football around the Lakes area. Brainerd Warriors hopping on the bus, heading down to take on the Sartell Sabres. 7 o'clock kickoff tonight. Logan Villa will have the pregame starting at 6:30 on your home for Warrior Sports. 1380 KLIZ, the Fan, 105.1 FM. Aiken hosting International Falls. It's Crosby Ironton's homecoming tonight as they welcome Mesabi East. Go CI Go. That kickoff, 7 bells. Little Falls at Foley. Pequot Lakes hosting Duluth Denfeld. Pillager at Dilworth Glendon Felton. Piers welcoming Albany. Pine River Bacchus at Red Lake and Staples Motley facing Perham. On volleyball, Lake Region welcoming Woodcrest. The boys soccer team at Lake Region doing the same thing at 4 o'clock this afternoon. And Pequot Lakes in volleyball there in the Minnesota Showcase Tournament at Midwest Volleyball Warehouse. And girls soccer, the Brainerd Warriors look to continue their unbeaten season as they visit the Moorhead Spuds 6 o'clock tonight. That's been a look at your sports. I'm Eric Grant. Stu's weather next after this from NyQuil.
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15: A mostly cloudy day's in store. I'd expect that high at 66 with the southeast wind at 5 to 15. Overnight, still mostly cloudy, down to 55 with the south breeze. Mostly cloudy Saturday. A few scattered showers develop in the afternoon. The high 62. The southeast winds gusting near 15 and 25. A little light rain lingers overnight. By Sunday, partly sunny skies will push up to near 69 degrees. I'm JJY meteorologist Stu Mock.
9: Thank you, Stu. We've got a southeast wind at 5 now. Cloudy skies, 57.
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1: $185.77. That's coming up in just a moment.
0: And right now, Kevin Vogel from Safari North Wildlife Park taking some time with us this morning. How's it going, Kevin?
2: Pretty good, Eric. Good morning, Eric. Good morning, Tess.
1: Good morning.
0: Is this
2: finally quit raining?
0: Yeah. No. So late in the season for you, is it?
1: Things are changing.
0: Are you ready like for the season to be done, or is it kind of like one of those bittersweets? You got 2 weekends left or 2 weeks left at Safari North.
2: You know, it's bittersweet. It's been a long summer, but you know, the money dries up also.
0: So. I suppose, yeah.
2: It gets to be a long winter, but you know, it's bittersweet. You know, we really have a great time up here and enjoy all of our customers and seeing everybody. But it would be nice to take a little step back and have a little relaxation also. So bittersweet, absolutely.
1: So yeah. What are some of the changes that are underway right now? What are we looking like down there right now?
2: Everything's pretty much the same. The amusement rides are done now for the season.
0: Okay.
2: But everything else is pretty much going. You know, the safari train ride is still going to be going. The animals are still out on exhibit. Really, the only change is, you know, the weekends, everything's open. But the amusement rides are done now for the season. They have moved on for this year, but everything else is going to be a goal.
0: Okay, 7 days a week, 9 to 6 over there at Safari North. And yeah, there's still the 43-plus acres of the vast array of animals that people can experience as well. And you got it going on here. What's the last day again, next weekend?
2: Next Sunday is our last day, October 4th, you know, it's coming to a close. And so, yeah, if you haven't been here yet or you want to use your membership, it's going to be a great time. You know, it's still going to be a nice weekend and the weather is nice and cool. So it's a great time to come on out and, you know, see all the animals, feed the giraffes, you know, get the safari train ride. Just going to be a great time.
0: All right. Sounds great, Kevin. Well, yeah, just a couple weekends remaining and we'll send them down your way.
2: I appreciate it. Thanks, guys.
0: Right,
1: yes.
0: Thank you, Kevin.
1: Have a great day. Right. That's Kevin Vogel at Safari North Wildlife Park, just south of Brainerd Baxter.
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0: 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Friday morning edition of the Morning Mess with Eric and Tess, 26 minutes after 8. Well, we attempted the cash call, did not get an answer, so good news for Zeke. He has more money in the cash call jackpot.
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1: Mostly cloudy today. We're expecting that high right around average this time of year. 66, southeast wind, 5 to 15. It'll stay mostly cloudy overnight tonight, too, down to 55. Tomorrow, guess what? Mostly cloudy. Some showers possible, they're saying, later in the afternoon, so there you go. The high 62, winds will be a little stronger from the southeast, gusting to 20 and 25, and then Sunday it becomes partly sunny, the high around 69.
0: All right, we've got a southeast breeze now at 5, overcast skies, 57 degrees.
1: Totally useless trivia coming up. You want to win another prize? Good, stick around. It could happen to you. After music from Lady Gaga at JJY.

0: Lady Gaga, 106.7 WJJY with today's best variety morning mess. Eric and Tess here on 25 minutes in front of 9 o'clock.
1: Booyah.
0: Boy, weekend's just knocking on the door here. There it is.
1: Heard that?
0: It's a weird knocking sound, but...
2: What is that funny squeaky sound?
0: Come on in, we're ready. Ready for trivia?
3: And now another... useless fact.
0: It is time for Totally Useless Trivia. We've got that 16-inch classic pizza from Slice on Oak that could be yours if you've got the correct answer to the trivia question this morning. It's not the actual pizza. It's a certificate.
1: I mean, num-num.
0: You could fold it up and throw it into an envelope, I guess, but then you'd have to unfold it and reheat it. It would still be delicious, I'm sure, but...
1: Sure. However.
0: Much better this way in certificate form, and then you can redeem at your convenience. So I've got a trivia question to ask here shortly if you're the first caller. And with the correct answer at 828-1067, you'll be getting that certificate to Slice on Oak. First, though, we've got some rules for you.
4: 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And here are the rules for the contest you are about to play on The Morning Mess. 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
1: And if you would like to try out for The Grinch That Stole Christmas, the musical, you can try out tonight at 6 o'clock at the Dryden Theater. 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And then kids' tryouts are tomorrow at noon.
0: Yeah.
1: And if your whole family does, you know, if it's a family thing and you show up tonight or tomorrow together, it's cool. But they want to try to focus on the adults tonight and the kids tomorrow.
0: Sounds good.
1: Go to clcperformingarts.com for more info.
0: All right. Here's today's totally useless trivia question. On average, this begins happening to men at the age of 37. What is it?
1: Oh, boy.
0: On average, this begins to happen to men at the age of 37. 828-1067, family show, of course. Caller number one.
5: They start losing their hair.
0: Losing our hair. Possibly, but that's not the answer that I'm looking for this morning. All right, thanks for the call.
5: Okay,
1: thank
5: you.
0: All right. Okay. On average, this begins to happen to men at the age of 37. 218-828-1067. You could win 16-inch classic pizza from Slice on Oak. Caller number two.
6: Is it start getting gray hair?
0: Gray hair. Another really good guess. Not the answer I'm looking for this morning, though. Thanks for calling in.
6: Thanks.
0: Keep on trying.
1: Not losing hair, not graying hair. Okay?
0: Neither.
1: Neither. Neither. Nix. Nine. Negative. Nope.
0: Woof.
1: Nix.
0: Close call there.
1: Nerd.
0: Caller three.
7: They start looking like their fathers?
0: No.
7: Or acting like their fathers?
0: You said looking. So, sorry.
7: Okay.
0: Thanks.
1: Okay.
0: That was, not the correct answer that we were looking for.
1: Looking like their fathers.
0: Looking like their father. Incorrect.
1: Okay.
0: Caller number four.
8: Acting like their father.
0: Hey, there it is.
1: Oh, God. Oh, man.
0: Splitting hairs, but looking and acting like her are different.
1: I guess you're right.
0: Yeah, who is this?
8: Justin.
0: All right, Justin. I know it's not polite to ask women how old they are, but how old are you?
8: You can tack on a decade.
0: Okay, so do you feel like at the age of 37 you maybe started acting like your old man?
8: I can't say that I have.
0: Oh, look at you.
1: Okay.
0: Okay.
1: That's all right.
0: Not there yet, huh? Okay.
8: Not sure.
0: not sure. Okay.
1: Let's ask your friends and family, shall we? That's what, They'd be the judge of that.
0: They'd be pointing it out to you, I suppose, if you had some of those same mannerisms or acts.
8: Touché.
0: All right.
1: Sure.
0: Perfect.
1: Well, Justin, you've got the pizza at Slice on Oak, so we'll just have you hang on the line. We'll get that certificate sent to you. We'll get your information, okay?
8: Okie dokie.
0: All right.
1: Thank you,
0: Justin.
1: Right on.
0: I'd say that's probably close to maybe a little bit before for me.
1: Yeah?
0: Yeah.
1: Okay.
0: I don't know that I didn't make a conscious effort to start acting like
1: they never do, honey.
0: No.
1: They never do.
0: No, but Yeah. That might have been when I started realizing, like, boy, this is hitting pretty close to home.
1: Sounding a little familiar.
0: Yeah.
1: Yeah.
0: Uh-huh.
1: Open my mouth, my dad falls out. Right,
0: exactly.
1: Yeah.
0: Well, congratulations, Justin. He's getting that certificate to slice on oak. And the rest of you, well, you get Justin.
1: Mm-hmm.
0: Bieber.
1: Yeah.
0: Speed Demon. 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
7: And Stu's weather, we're going to check that out here for the Lakes area.
8: A mostly cloudy day is in store. I'd expect that high at 66 with a southeast wind at 5 to 15. Overnight, still mostly cloudy, down to 55 with the south breeze. Mostly cloudy Saturday, a few scattered showers develop in the afternoon. The high 62, the southeast winds gusting near 15 and 25. A little light rain lingers overnight. By Sunday, partly sunny skies will push up to near 69 degrees. I'm JJY meteorologist Stu Mock.
7: Thanks, Stu. Southeast winds now at 5. We've got plenty of clouds out there. 58 right now.
0: It's Will Smith's birthday today.
7: What?
0: Yep, turning 58 years old.
7: Oh, mm-hmm. 58.
0: Yep.
7: Man.
0: So let's take us back to last season, which wasn't that long ago. Summertime, DJ Jazzy Jeff and that there Fresh Prince. Here we go. Your Lost Classic at JJY.

0: All right. Fresh Prince, Will Smith, celebrating his birthday today, 58, you said?
1: That's it. And, you know, I was looking, too, at the calendar, and it's one-hit wonder day today. So, man, might have to throw down some of those. Maybe tomorrow night.
0: Oh, yeah, you should.
1: Because there's a few of them from the 80s.
0: You know?
1: You might have played one earlier this week, but we'll see.
0: You think Mickey's a one-hit wonder? She had a ton of hits.
1: Like the most famous one, maybe, of the 80s.
0: Yeah. Mickey.
1: Anyway.
0: And Mickey.
1: Yeah. Remember that one?
0: Yeah. 7 to midnight tomorrow night. 80s show thanks to Minnesota Truck Headquarters. You'll be back on in spinning those 80s hits. And
1: will do. If there's something you want to hear, we can still throw them in. At least I can.
0: Yeah.
1: Anyway, text them to us at the JJY text line, 828-1067, and give me your name. Let me know where you're going to be, and we'll see what we can do for you.
0: Right. Still plenty of weekends to get the old bonfire going and tune into the 80s on Saturday nights.
1: It's bonfire weather now.
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0: wish I could whistle.
1: Why would I try to whistle? I couldn't do it right there.
0: Mm-hmm.
1: I can't whistle under pressure.
0: No, you can't.
1: That's embarrassing.
0: Oh.
1: But it happens.
0: It was you, not me.
1: Okay. Anyway. Well, everybody, have a good weekend.
0: Right?
1: And hope you will join me for the All Ladies Show tomorrow night, as Eric said, and back with us again on Monday.
0: All right. Okay. Thanks for listening. Bye. Bye.
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3: From ABC News, I'm Brian Clark. Coastal flooding and strong winds could threaten millions from the Carolinas to New England this weekend. A possible nor'easter is bearing down, says ABC meteorologist Samara Theodore.
4: 50-mile-per-hour wind gusts, and I think the winds, that's where it gets its name from, a nor'easter. We're seeing these northeast winds drive into places like Poughkeepsie, New York City, Atlantic City, Boston, and Newport, taking some of the brunt of this system when it comes to the waves. Places like Bar Harbor and Portland, Maine, not remaining unscathed. Heavy rain and some pretty gusty winds as well.
3: The preparations are underway, including for boat owners like Bob Swanson in Rhode Island.
5: I'm taking some other precautions with extra fenders. I put some things around the boat in case it's blowing around.
3: It's not just the East Coast threatened by severe weather. ABC's Hannah Baton has more on what's going on in Hawaii.
6: Another weather threat taking aim at Hawaii. Tropical storm Nolo strengthened to a hurricane Thursday night as it approaches the Big Island. Areas in higher elevations could see nearly 3 feet of rain, with catastrophic flooding and mudslides a major concern.
3: President Trump welcomed China's Xi Jinping to the White House for a lavish state dinner, and major tech leaders were in attendance. The issue of artificial intelligence looms over the visit, says ABC's White House correspondent Mary Bruce.
7: The rapid growth of AI certainly is a critical issue for discussion here, and while the president did say that it would be a big topic of discussion, he said in a post before yesterday's summit that he wants to leave it exactly where it is. And he said that's China's position also. So it doesn't seem that much progress was made when it comes to the question of any possible future coordination between the U.S. and China on this issue.
3: And China's foreign ministry says she urged Trump to end the war with Iran through talks as soon as possible. New Jersey Governor Mikey Sherrill's calling for the resignation of her lieutenant governor after an investigation found credible evidence he sexually harassed women. You're listening to ABC News. Whoa.
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10: From the Brainerd Now Newsroom, I'm Zach Mahoney. Officials say an electrical fire killed hockey reporter Jessie Pierce and her three children. The March 21st blaze began in their White Bear Lake home office. Investigators identified an extension cord, power strip, and adapter as suspected sources. They say the family had barely a minute to escape after a smoke alarm sounded, and the fire was ruled accidental. St. Paul's police chief is suing Mayor Colley Herr over allegations of sexual harassment and retaliation. Chief Axel Henry accuses the mayor of unwanted touching and sexual comments and claims the city retaliated after he reported her conduct. An independent investigation found Mayor Herr engaged in, quote, offensive and inappropriate behavior, but there wasn't enough evidence to support the sexual harassment or retaliation.

0: retaliation claims. And in a 4-3 decision, the Minnesota Supreme Court has granted a new trial for 49-year-old Michael LaFlex, the Merrifield man found guilty of murdering his daughter's boyfriend in October 2022. In 2024, a Crow Wing County jury found LaFlex guilty of first-degree premeditated murder for the shooting death of Bryce Brogel in October of 2022 at a storage facility in Mission Township. LaFlex, who testified in his own defense, admitted to shooting Brogel and burying him in the woods, but argued that he acted in the heat of passion to protect his daughter from what he believed was an abusive relationship. LaFlex was sentenced to life in prison without parole and is currently housed in an Oak Park Heights correctional facility. In an opinion issued Wednesday, a majority of Supreme Court justices concluded the district court did not err in denying LaFlex's motion to suppress evidence obtained from his cell phone, but found the district court's jury instruction was plain error, and the error affected LaFlex's substantial rights and could have had a significant effect on the verdict in the case. No date has been set for a new trial. I'm Zach Mahoney from the Brainerd Now Newsroom.
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3: A mostly cloudy day is in store. I'd expect that high at 66 with a southeast wind at 5 to 15. Overnight, still mostly cloudy, down to 55 with the south breeze. Mostly cloudy Saturday, a few scattered showers develop in the afternoon. High 62, the southeast winds gusting near 15 and 25. A little light rain lingers overnight. By Sunday, partly sunny skies will push up to near 69 degrees. I'm JJY meteorologist Stu Muck.
1: And right now with cloudy skies and a southeast wind at 6, we're at 58 degrees. 6 minutes after 9, now you're up to date on your news and information leader, 106.7 WJJY.

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0: 106.7 WJJY, the Lakes Area's best variety. And that's Rescuer from Alex Warren. Tess Taylor with you. Your weekend forecast details are coming up here in a moment, and more music on the way too. Right now, though, Dave is on the line with me from The Office Chef. Good morning, Dave.
1: Good morning. How are you?
0: I'm doing well. I wish the sun was shining, but, can't make that happen. So let's talk about your role over there at the office shop, where we can get all of our office supplies in really one stop.
1: I am our copier and printer salesperson. So we are the Lakes Area Authorized Can and Copier Dealer. So again, you guys are aware of that. You have one. I appreciate that. And I know you guys do as well, because those things work really well.
0: Yes, they do.
1: And, you know, we've got everything really from single function desktop printers to high end production copiers, you know, with all the bells and whistles. So whether you're working from home or you're part of a large office setting, we can help with any size business, really.
0: Mm-hmm. And not only those copiers that we love are so much over here, it does everything. And whether it's, you know, copying, whether it's faxing, it does everything.
1: Yeah, the scanning, you know, the digital document distribution, I like to call it, these days, everybody is using that. So what's nice is that if you have, say, a customer service group or a sales group or an office group and you want to send something out, back in the old days, you'd have to print out 20 copies and put them in everybody's desks or their boxes or whatever. And now you can set up groups on these things. You can put this thing in, you scan it, it sends it out to the entire group. Everybody's got it. You didn't hit with paper with anything.
0: Yeah.
1: So, I mean, there are a lot of ways you can save money. Even though they print and they copy, you can do a lot of things with those things, and it really does save time and money.
0: Really does, of course. So if we are looking at maybe getting a new printer and copier and the thing that does it all with you guys, what's the best way to kind of come over and, or what's the best way to get a look at maybe what we need?
1: Well, I recommend stopping by either downtown Aiken or downtown Brainerd. We've got both offices. The downtown Brainerd showroom is unbelievable. People are always surprised when they walk in that door if they've never been in there.
0: Right.
1: It's a really big showroom. You know, we've got the offices kind of set up so you can come in there and you can kind of see how the layouts are, what these things do. You can kick the tires on chairs, I like to say, you know, sit on them. We spend too much time in them, in my opinion. But if you're going to do that, you might as well be comfortable. And they've got so much ergonomics now that what these things can do is amazing.
0: Mm-hmm.
1: And, you know, if we needed to, we'll get you a Lazy Boy. But, you know, the thing is, come on in, check it out, because realistically, when you come in there, you're going to be in awe, and we're going to be able to help you out no matter what you need.
0: Easy. All right. Well, we love you guys, and we appreciate that you're here right in our own area. So we'll send them to you, Dave. You enjoy the weekend.
1: You as well. Thanks, Tess.
0: Thank you. That's Dave from The Office Shop. 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
0: Forecast for the weekend, calling for mostly cloudy skies, at least for today. The high 66, southeast wind 5 to 15. It'll stay cloudy overnight, down to 55. Tomorrow, mostly cloudy, and later in the afternoon, could be some showers passing through. The high 62, and partly sunny on Sunday, the high 69. Right now, with a cloudy sky and a southeast wind at about 6 miles per hour, we are enjoying that it's Friday, are we not? Yeah, our temp at 58 degrees at 167 WJJY.

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1: 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We've got a forecast for your weekend. It's from Stu Muck, and it's on the way next at JJY.
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1: Now for McGregor, Motley, and all of the Brainerd Lakes, your weekend forecast from JJY meteorologist Stu Muck.
13: A mostly cloudy day is in store. I'd expect that high at 66 with a southeast wind at 5 to 15. Overnight, still mostly cloudy, down to 55 with the south breeze. Mostly cloudy Saturday. A few scattered showers develop in the afternoon. The high is 62. The southeast winds gusting near 15 and 25. A little light rain lingers overnight. By Sunday, partly sunny skies will push up to near 69 degrees. I'm JJY meteorologist Stu Muck.
1: Still cloudy and 58 degrees. With music now from Taylor Swift, 106.7 WJJY.

0: 106.7 WJJY, Lakes Area's best variety, Melanie Furman and OK. Just a last reminder from me to you about the Walk to End Alzheimer's tomorrow, folks. 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You can easily still register at alz.org/walk. The gates will open, I guess, if you will, and registration at 9. And then, of course, the walk ceremony will start at 10 o'clock. And off you go. The biggest thing, though, is to raise those dollars so we can continue and continue the research and continue this fight against this awful disease. Eric Grant will be there tomorrow morning, and we hope to see a lot of folks there supporting the cause. Okay? Awesome. More music coming your way in just a moment here at 106.7 WJJY.
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0: Tapping out and heading for the weekend. I am, and you are right behind me. I know it. We'll see you guys back tomorrow for the All-80s Saturday night and Monday for the Morning Mess. Here's Ed Sheeran, Shape of You, 106.7 WJJY. 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

0: Noah Kahan, 106.7 WJJY, today's best variety. 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
11: I'm meteorologist Rodney Price. Mostly cloudy skies this afternoon. A southeast breeze. High temperatures in the mid and upper 60s. Overnight, mostly cloudy skies, mid-50s expected. On Saturday, look for some showers in the afternoon. It will be breezy with cloudy skies, lower 60s once again. Shower Saturday night, Sunday will be dry. 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

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K-cup or bougie coffee. Go without a breakfast or stop. The Morning Mess with Eric and Tess. At least some choices are easy. 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

0: 1067 WJJY, today's best variety. Zeke hanging out today. I found a fun new term on the internet today, grandma slop. And it's being used to describe all of the AI-generated family stuff that some grandparents are making with tools like ChatGPT, Gemini, and Cloud. And you've probably seen these things. Grandkids riding the Polar Express, or sitting with Santa, or starring in their own personalized storybook. Having magical family adventures that never actually happen. A lot of grandparents think it's adorable. It's digital scrapbooking with unlimited special effects, and that can be fun. But a lot of parents saying maybe slow down a bit. They're worried about privacy, about consent, where those family photos are being uploaded to, even the weirdness of creating fake memories that look real. So now we have a generational divide over AI family photos, with the grandmas saying, oh, look how cute these are, and the parents saying, please stop putting my child on the Polar Express and uploading it for the world to see.
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8: I'm meteorologist Rodney Price. Mostly cloudy skies this afternoon. A southeast breeze. High temperatures in the mid and upper 60s. Overnight, mostly cloudy skies. Mid 50s expected. On Saturday, look for some showers in the afternoon. It will be breezy with cloudy skies. Lower 60s once again. Shower Saturday night. Sunday will be dry. 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
1: Louis Capaldi, 106.7 WJJY, today's best variety. 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
1: 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Today's best variety. I've got Duncan Sheik on the way, RIP. Hillary Duff coming up. Ed Sheeran, Lola Young. Here's Benson Boone, 106.7 WJJY.

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3: A Friday morning conversation with Jan over at Brainerd Floral. Good morning, Jan.
4: Hey, good morning, Eric. How are you on this morning?
3: I am doing very well, despite, you know, it started off a little wet and dreary. 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
15: I'm meteorologist Rodney Price. Mostly cloudy skies this afternoon. A southeast breeze. High temperatures in the mid and upper 60s. Overnight, mostly cloudy skies. Mid-50s expected. On Saturday, look for some showers in the afternoon. It will be breezy with cloudy skies. Lower 60s once again. Shower Saturday night. Sunday will be dry. 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
8: Here's your Lakes area weather on 1067 WJJY.
9: I'm meteorologist Rodney Price. Mostly cloudy skies this afternoon, a southeast breeze. High temperatures in the mid and upper 60s. Overnight, mostly cloudy skies, mid 50s expected. On Saturday, look for some showers in the afternoon. It will be breezy with cloudy skies, lower 60s once again. Shower Saturday night, Sunday will be dry. 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Currently 62 degrees.
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2: From ABC News. I'm Mike Dubusky. President Trump and Chinese President Xi Jinping wrapping up a meeting over tea at the White House just moments ago. The Chinese leader speaking through a translator.
3: I want to thank the honorable president and the first lady for everything they've done for myself and my wife during this visit.
2: It's unclear what the two leaders discussed at their meetings this week or what policy will come of any of it. Even still, President Trump said today that it's been a productive visit.
4: We've made great strides. Very positive for both countries.
2: The group is now on its way to the National Archives for a tour. The three-day visit comes against the backdrop of a growing trade war with China, an increasingly fervent debate over artificial intelligence, and the war in Iran. Speaking of that conflict, Iran's president is among the many world leaders gathered in New York City for the UN General Assembly. ABC News Chief White House Correspondent Mary Bruce.
5: Our Martha Raddatz is getting to spend some time with the Iranian president, meeting him at the UN, getting a remarkable look and window into what he thinks of this war and where it is heading. He says, quote, it is impossible for the U.S. to make Iran surrender, even though he acknowledged, quote, the U.S. has the power to destroy anything and everything. He also claimed that most of the U.S. bases in the region are no longer usable.
2: A 17-year-old student was killed in a shooting outside Westbury High School in Houston today. Police say they believe this to be an isolated incident and that there was never a threat inside the building. That suspect is still at large. A nor'easter has developed off the coast of North Carolina, sparking severe weather warnings up and down the eastern seaboard. ABC News Chief Meteorologist Ginger Z.
6: The coastal advisories all the way from South Carolina up to Maine, those waves up to 12 feet. The piling of water will only be added to by tops 2 to 6 inches of rain.
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10: From the Brainerd Now newsroom, I'm Zach Mahoney. Attorney General Keith Ellison says a nonprofit has agreed to repay Minnesota $18.5 million. Partners in Nutrition also agreed to dissolve under Thursday's civil settlement. Ellison alleges the group sought reimbursements for children's meals that were never served. The nonprofit must turn over its remaining funds and cooperate with state investigations. The agreement does not protect its employees or leaders from future liability. Minnesota is breaking ground on its first headquarters built specifically for the state patrol. Governor Tim Walz joined state and local officials in Roseville this week to celebrate the start of construction. The new facility will bring state patrol

0: operations together in one location. Officials say the headquarters will support emergency response, training, recruitment, and coordination for the agency's more than 800 employees. And the Minnesota Pollution Control Agency has fined Rasley Oil Company for leaking equipment and failure to conduct required tests and submit necessary reports at its gas station in McGregor. In October of 2024, the agency inspected that facility and found that its staff failed to conduct routine testing on multiple pieces of equipment since 2021. In addition, Minnesota Pollution Control Agency staff found that the facility had not fixed broken or leaking equipment, including several hoses and nozzles. In addition to paying the $25,000 fine, Rasley Oil has done the necessary equipment testing, submitted required reports, and fixed all the broken or leaking equipment. When calculating penalties, the MPCA considers a number of factors, including the potential for harm to human health or the environment. Since 2019, the MPCS has issued 8,580 enforcement actions, amounting to nearly $25 million in penalties. I'm Zach Mahoney from the Brainerd Now Newsroom.
1: Good afternoon. Welcome to Community Focus. I'm Tess Taylor along with Eric Grant, and today we are visiting with Joey Yao, the director of the CLC Performing Arts Center. Joey, welcome back to Community Focus.
2: Morning, Joey.
3: Hey, thank you for having me.
1: Okay, we've got another lineup to get to, and I guess maybe we should start with some things that are happening at the theater. Actually, tonight, you've got some auditions.
3: We do, yeah. So our community theater, our winter show is How the Grinch Stole Christmas, the musical. We're really excited about it. Last year, we did Rudolph the Red-Nosed Reindeer around this time, and it was a huge hit, both for our community of actors as well as our audiences. So we're excited to try another Christmas show again this year.
1: Okay.
3: The Grinch is a classic that we all love, so it should be a lot of fun. And so tonight we have auditions for the adults. So it's an adult and youth cast.
1: Okay.
3: So to make things a little bit easier, tonight at 6 o'clock, if you are an adult and want to be part of the show, you can come audition at 6 o'clock.
1: Mm-hmm.
3: And that's at the Charlburg Theater at the Brainerd campus. And then for youth auditions, those will happen on Saturday, tomorrow at noon, also in the Charlburg Theater.
1: Okay.
3: And if you're running into issues and you're like, my whole family wants to be a part of it and it's too much, you can always come to one or the other. But we're just trying to make it a little bit easier to separate out the two groups because the process is a little bit different depending on the age.
1: Sure. Yeah. Do you know how many cast members they're looking for? Adults, kids, or don't know yet?
3: If I say this and Amy Borish, our director, is listening, she's going to get mad. Because I'm like, more.
1: Yeah.
3: And she's like, it costs money to put people in costume.
1: Yep.
3: But we are anticipating between 30 to 40 people in the show.
1: That's
3: which,
1: cool.
3: You know, considering the size of the Charlburg stage, that's a big number.
1: That's a lot of people.
3: But we also think that that's part of the fun of community theater is bringing in a lot of people. We really like doing these youth and adult shows together because they not only provide an opportunity for families to get to do shows together, which is really fun sometimes.
1: Yeah. Right.
3: But also they give an opportunity to people who maybe have never considered this a chance to be in a show and experience it with people who this is their thing, this is what they do. And it's a really great way of being brought into that community.
1: Right.
3: So when we can, when it makes sense, we want to cast as many people as we can.
1: Mm-hmm.
3: And as long as people are willing to put in the work and show up for rehearsals and be a part of the team, then it's great for us to have a big tent.
1: Okay.
3: So.
1: Okay. Good.
2: So, Joey, if a family is listening and they have not been a part of the theater and are interested in the auditions, what's that, like a Cliff's Notes version of that process look like for the auditions? What do they need to do?
3: It's really straightforward. So when you can register online on our website in advance and we pull your information and then just have it ready for you when you arrive. Or you can fill out a form when you get there and we just take basic information. And then the things that you need to know in advance are kind of like what your travel plans are for the next couple of months because we need to know when you're going to be there for rehearsals, if there's any big rehearsals you might miss.
1: Right.
3: And then if you've had any acting experience, just being able to list that. Some actors come in with a resume. It's not necessary. If this is your first time, we don't need that. We just kind of need to know like what's your comfort level of being on stage. And then everyone's being asked to just sing a Christmas song.
1: Okay.
3: So all you have to do is come in with a Christmas song. You can either sing it with a track or you can, that means like playing the like karaoke from, mm-hmm. from our Bluetooth speaker, mm-hmm. Or you can sing it a cappella. We just get a sense of your voice. Our vocal director, Kennedy Niska, will be there. And if he wants to hear more of your voice or make sure that you're, what your range is, he can test you.
1: Sure.
3: It's a very fun process. Mm-hmm. The way it's traditionally done is that you go into a room by yourself and it's just the production team and you stand on stage all alone. It can be intimidating. So now we bring everyone into the theater and we call people up one at a time. And this is not something we implemented, but it's just something that happens. The people who are there watching your audition are so supportive. And
1: they cheer for you. Yeah.
3: They cheer for you. Yeah.
1: It's amazing.
3: It's
1: yep.
3: really cool.
1: Yep.
3: I think it's a great environment for people who, particularly those who are like, I've never done this before or I'm nervous to be around on stage mm-hmm. by myself. You don't really feel alone when you're on that stage auditioning in this case. So it's nice.
1: And the people that do it, I think they're very brave, and I admire people who try out. I mean, it takes guts, and it's cool to see.
3: If you want your kids to learn about confidence, get yourself on stage. And it is the best way to not only feel good about yourself, but also recognize that being in front of other people is just a skill like anything else. And it takes practice, and anyone can do it.
1: Yep. Agreed. Good stuff. All right. And then the run dates of The Grinch will be?
3: So that show runs December 1st through 6th.
1: Okay.
3: Just as a fair warning, there are going to be rehearsals over the Thanksgiving holiday.
1: Okay.
3: Not on Thanksgiving itself, but because it opens up so quickly, we have to cut into that. And we hate to do that, but that's the timing that works out because we do a lot of holiday programming. Mm-hmm. We have the Central Lakes Music Department will be doing concerts the following week. We have Rock and Roll Christmas Spectacular on December 12th. We're also bringing up Kathy Brecky to perform on December 14th. She'll be performing a lot of Christmas classics. And then Lori Lyne will be there on December 16th. So we just have a lot going on this year. And we're really excited to offer that. You know, in the past, our Christmas programming 2 years ago was just Rock and Roll Christmas Spectacular. And which is a lot of fun, but it's kind of a niche audience. Like if you're not super into rock and roll and mm-hmm. you're looking for those Christmas traditional
1: classics,
3: songs, we're like, how can we provide that? So we've got a great jazz band with Kathy Brecky coming up to do those Christmas standards, and then Lori Lyne is going to be coming up to do her own show. So we have a variety of ways in which we can celebrate the holidays together, depending on your tastes.
1: Very good.
3: Yeah.
1: All right, then a bunch of tribute shows.
2: Yeah, you've got the Parrothead Paradise coming up here relatively quick.
3: That's coming up next week on October 3rd. We're really excited about that. That's an 11-piece band doing a Jimmy Buffett tribute. We really try to focus on, with our cultural arts series, when we pick tribute bands, we're trying to pick artists that you either cannot see anymore, unfortunately, in the case of Mr. Buffett, mm-hmm. Or that would be very difficult to see in this type of environment. And we also try to pick people who are of art, kind of have an artistic legacy in the country.
1: Yeah.
3: And I don't think anyone can argue that Jimmy Buffett has.
1: quite artistic.
3: And also, we just desperately want to hold on to summer for just a little bit longer.
1: Yeah. So. I know, we just talked about Christmas, now let's backtrack, shall we?
3: So we think this is going to be a really fun group. It's our first time having them. But if you look at some of the videos that we've been sharing online or you go to their website, they are really talented. And that's the amazing thing about these tribute bands is the artists who are involved with them are just spectacular.
1: Right.
3: And they're dedicated to sharing the music of these really amazing artists that we all collectively know.
1: Mm-hmm.
3: And so we're really excited about that one. And then we have two other tributes happening this semester. You can tell we're a college performer. So we have two other tributes happening in this part of the year. We're going to be doing a Garth Brooks tribute called Garth Live. That'll be on November 8th. Mm. That is a Sunday show. It's a Sunday at 6 o'clock show because it's during the hunting season. And so we're thinking it'll be too dark for hunting at that point, but not too dark to come listen to great music.
1: Joey, how you think. Thank you for that.
3: Well, I hope 900 people like how I think too and come to the show.
1: That's
2: the number.
3: That's
2: the
3: goal.
1: Okay.
3: But I grew up listening to country music, so when we found the opportunity to do this really, like, the artist is just impeccable. His voice sounds great. And Garth Brooks is so fun. Like, I love his music. It can be emotional. It can just be rollicking and rowdy. Like, it's very dynamic, and it's going to be a lot of fun to listen to live.
1: Okay.
3: And then on later in November, we have Collective Unconscious, and they're coming. They've been with us several times. They've performed mm-hmm. with Abbas Armadillos. They performed solo. And they're doing The Last Waltz, a tribute to the band.
1: Okay.
3: And The Last Waltz, if you don't know, is this kind of documentary film that Martin Scorsese filmed of the band's final big performance. Mm-hmm. And it's just awesome. So they're doing a tribute to that. So it's like experiencing that concert.
1: Wow. So
3: it's going to be a lot of fun. We're excited about it.
1: Okay. And that one is when?
3: That one is on... See, this is the
2: November 21st.
3: Thank you, November 21st.
1: Awesome. And tickets for all of these are already available?
3: Yep.
1: Okay.
3: Yep. CLCPerformingArts.com, or you can call our box office at 218-855-8199. Okay. The other thing I'll let people know is that we this year have season packages available. Mm-hmm. So if you already know, like, I want to go to several of these shows mm-hmm. and you're looking to save some money, you can buy a pass for our community theater season or our cultural arts season. Our cultural arts season covers the shows at the Gitche.
1: Okay.
3: It doesn't cover all of them, but it mm-hmm. does cover those three.
1: Okay.
3: And you can save about 15% on your tickets.
1: Oh, nice.
3: And we have a lot of options. You can sit right in the front in the closest seats. You can sit in the balcony. They're all in variable pricing depending mm-hmm. on what works for you.
1: Yeah.
3: But we think this is a way to kind of give back to those people who want to invest in us and come to multiple shows.
1: Right.
3: And maybe it inspires you to think that I was going to do two shows, maybe I'll do three.
1: Yeah.
3: So we're excited to offer that. And they're very flexible Good. Packages. You can choose what shows you want to go to and
1: okay.
3: all that. So, we're trying a few different things this year.
1: Love it.
3: Trying to, you know, in terms of our pricing, it's a hard time right now.
1: Yeah.
3: Gas prices are expensive and everyone's feeling it. So, we're trying to make sure that, you know, we can continue to bring the same quality of arts experiences to the community, but that also we can make our prices more accessible. 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
1: Thank you.
3: They can
1: That's
3: call
1: great.
3: Us for that. We're delighted to be able to do that. And then we also made the... kind of the lowest ticket price for our shows at the Gitche, Zibby Center for the Arts. We made those lower this year.
1: Wow.
3: So our seats that are in the main area are a little bit more expensive this mm-hmm. year, but our more seats are less expensive this year.
2: Got it.
3: So we're happy to be able to offer that. And we hope that makes people feel more comfortable about using some of their disposable income to come out and have a great experience. And
1: yeah,
3: that's,
1: and we need that. You know, with everything that is going on with that stuff, you need that outlet. You need to go and just let your brain enjoy something, to enjoy theater, music, that kind of stuff.
3: And
1: so.
3: it makes memories. Like I hope that people will come out with friends and family because mm-hmm. it's something that sticks with you. Like we had a patron stop by the box office yesterday to pick up tickets for Rock and Roll Christmas mm-hmm. Spectacular, and they're buying over 20 tickets. And they're like, we came as a group our first year and we've loved it. And now we come every year and we bring tons of people and it's part of our family tradition. And it's like, that's a memory that they're going to continue on.
1: Yeah.
3: You know, my daughter was talking to me about a concert that she wants to go to in the cities. It's happening next month.
1: Mm-hmm.
3: And I was looking at the ticket price and they're like $180 a piece. And
1: Dang,
3: it's like, I think she's not listening to the radio. So I think we're going to surprise her and take her anyway. But,
1: okay.
3: But that's a lot.
1: Yeah.
3: You know, we need to do our part to make sure that arts are accessible. And we do that by trying to charge the ticket price that mm-hmm. we need to sustain ourselves.
1: Yep.
3: But that's about it.
1: Yeah.
3: So a lot of our costs are directly covered by that ticket revenue.
1: Mm-hmm.
3: But we try very hard to make that ticket price be something that is, if we get the right amount of people at this price, then we'll break even for the year. And that's all we need to do.
1: Mm-hmm.
3: So that's what we're looking for.
1: All right. And we should mention, too, back to the theater, October 16th.
3: Yeah.
1: Sweeney
3: Todd, The Demon Barber of Fleet Street.
1: Okay.
3: I love this musical. It is a great Halloween musical. For those who don't know, it is the a Sondheim musical. A famous lyricist and composer. And the story is about a barber who is wrongfully imprisoned, escapes from prison, returns mm-hmm. to London to find the judge who falsely imprisoned him, and reclaim his daughter who was adopted by the judge and has never known her father. And when he arrives, he finds that his Mrs. Lovett, who is this woman who runs the worst pie shop in London, and together they concoct a scheme to get revenge on the judge, and it involves Well, a lot of stuff. If you really,
1: okay.
3: I'm thinking about the audience right now. But so it is one that we recommend for 13 plus.
1: Okay.
3: You know, just for the content, it's
1: sure.
3: It's such a fun show to be a part of. It is a spooky show, and it is one that is very difficult. It's probably a show a few years ago that we would have said, I don't know if we're ready for this because it needs a big cast.
1: Okay.
3: It needs, the music is very difficult. The way Sondheim writes his music is that parts come in at like in between beats. And and when it all comes together, it sounds incredible.
1: Mm-hmm.
3: But it's technically very sophisticated and hard to do. So, but we have been so fortunate over the past few years where we have actors who are coming back for show after show because this is their community.
1: Mm-hmm.
3: And now we are really, we've developed our cast members now to a point where a show that is a stretch is something that's attainable.
1: Cool.
3: And so Travis, the director, sent me a video of the opening number the other day, and to see it on stage, even, you know, no lights, no costumes, just a cell phone video, giving me chills just listening to it.
1: Because
3: I'm like, oh, wow, we're doing this. This is awesome.
2: Yeah.
1: Neat.
3: It's a big show for us, so we're excited to do it.
1: Very good. Well, that's quite the lineup, and I know that we will have you back again because, I mean, this just gets us through, what, part of December, and we'll look ahead to 2027 here, too, very soon. So anything else we need to mention before we're kind of running out of time here?
3: Oh,
1: but
3: of course. I'm sorry. I should mention that we are also, you know, we do our youth theater camp over the summer.
1: Mm-hmm.
3: We are expanding that to offer that during some of the school breaks this year.
1: Oh,
3: so
1: nice.
3: if you're listening out there and you have a child who might be really interested in doing theater for MEA week, we are offering our Spotlight Youth Theater Camp for ages, I believe we're looking at ages 8 through 18.
1: Okay.
3: On October 15th and 16th.
2: Wow.
3: And so that'll be at the Chalberg Theater. So it's like hour and a half class times. Mm-hmm. So it's not a full day camp, but it is an experience. So if you're looking for something to kind of supplement that extended break, then we have it.
1: Okay. And all of this available at clcperformingarts.com.
3: Yep.
1: Okay. Joey, thank you for taking time to be with us, and thanks for bringing all of this stuff to the Lakes area. Yeah. We appreciate it.
2: Thank you, Joey.
3: Thank you.
1: Yes. Joey Yao, the director for CLC Performing Arts Center, our guest today. I'm Tess Taylor, along with Eric Grant. 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
5: I'm meteorologist Rodney Price. Mostly cloudy skies this afternoon, a southeast breeze. High temperatures in the mid and upper 60s. Overnight, mostly cloudy skies, mid 50s expected. On Saturday, look for some showers in the afternoon. It will be breezy with cloudy skies, lower 60s once again. Shower Saturday night. Sunday will be dry. 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Currently 62 degrees.

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I've got the Backstreet Boys, Sarah Bareilles, and One Republic on the way for your lunch break here, plus about 15 minutes away from your noon cash call on JJY. 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

0: One Republic, 106.7 WJJY, today's best variety. 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
12: I'm meteorologist Rodney Price. Mostly cloudy skies this afternoon. A southeast breeze. High temperatures in the mid and upper 60s. Overnight, mostly cloudy skies. Mid-50s expected. On Saturday, look for some showers in the afternoon. It will be breezy with cloudy skies. Lower 60s once again. Shower Saturday night. Sunday will be dry. 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Currently 62 degrees.
0: 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No winner on the cash call today, so we're going to increase the number for later this evening. New number update here brought to you by Home Instead of Baxter. The number to know for the next JJY cash call is $189.55. $189.55 for your next cash call coming up in the 5 o'clock hour here on 106.7 WJJY. Heard that you

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10: I'm meteorologist Rodney Price. Mostly cloudy skies this afternoon. A southeast breeze. High temperatures in the mid and upper 60s. Overnight, mostly cloudy skies. Mid-50s expected. On Saturday, look for some showers in the afternoon. It will be breezy with cloudy skies. Lower 60s once again. Shower Saturday night. Sunday will be dry. 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Currently 62 degrees.
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0: Miley Cyrus, or just Miley now, I guess. 106.7 WJJY, today's best variety. 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
15: I'm meteorologist Rodney Price. Mostly cloudy skies this afternoon, a southeast breeze. High temperatures in the mid and upper 60s. Overnight, mostly cloudy skies, mid-50s expected. On Saturday, look for some showers in the afternoon. It will be breezy with cloudy skies, lower 60s once again. Shower Saturday night, Sunday will be dry. 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Currently 62 degrees.

1067 WJJY, today's best variety. Tomorrow's the big day for the Brainerd Lakes Walk to End Alzheimer's at the Forest View Middle School in Baxter. 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Eric Grant will be there. He'll be walking tomorrow, giving some updates here on JJY. 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
10: Here's your Lakes area weather on 1067 WJJY.
11: I'm meteorologist Rodney Price. Mostly cloudy skies this afternoon, a southeast breeze. High temperatures in the mid and upper 60s. Overnight, mostly cloudy skies, mid 50s expected. On Saturday, look for some showers in the afternoon. It will be breezy with cloudy skies, lower 60s once again. Shower Saturday night. Sunday will be dry. Your next cookout deserves Grandpa's barbecue sauce. 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Currently 62 degrees.
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1: Yesterday, during rush hour in Edinburgh, Scotland, there were more bikes on the road than cars. For the first time ever, researchers looked at traffic across Scotland, and during a two-day survey, bicycle trips were up 25% from the year before. And a big reason appears to be e-bikes. Now, Edinburgh launched an e-bike rental program last year, and people have taken about 1.46 million trips on them. Add in more protected bike lanes, and suddenly people are choosing a bike for everyday transportation. On Leith Walk, one of Edinburgh's most popular streets, bikes officially outnumbered cars between 8 and 9 a.m. And Glasgow is seeing the same trend, with some routes seeing records for bike traffic there too. And I get it. If you can hop on an e-bike, stay in your own lane, avoid traffic, avoid gas prices, and maybe not arrive at work looking like you just finished the Tour de France, that sounds pretty good.

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1: Hey, what's happening, everybody? It's Dave D for the 106.7 WJJY Afternoon Drive. Man, got one for you today. We got to get you to the weekend. Lots going on and so little time. So let's get rolling with some good music. Now, Horror, Billie Eilish, Mariah Carey, Noah Kahan, and so much

0: Yesterday, I had my first terrible experience with that roundabout over by Slice on Oak. The one over on like Oak Street and 8th, I want to say is where it's at. It's miserable. It's the one that's not big enough to be a roundabout, so everybody treats it as a four-way, but nobody actually stops and treats it as a four-way because people are trying to treat it as a roundabout. And that's exactly what happened to me yesterday. I was on my way to go do some stuff last night, and just car after car after car, and nobody was sure what to do. And I don't know if anybody from the city is listening to this. City of Brainerd, I love you. I think you're a great place, but put a stop sign out there. Put the stop signs back out there because nobody's sure. You can see skid marks where people have driven over the thing because they forgot that it's even there. There's just, it's not good. And somebody's going to get hurt.
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10: I'm meteorologist Rodney Price. Mostly cloudy skies this afternoon, a southeast breeze. High temperatures in the mid and upper 60s. Overnight, mostly cloudy skies, mid-50s expected. On Saturday, look for some showers in the afternoon. It will be breezy with cloudy skies, lower 60s once again. Shower Saturday night. Sunday will be dry. 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Currently 62 degrees.

The cash call coming up this afternoon, $189.55. It's 18955. And today is brought to you by Home Instead and Baxter. I told y'all yesterday we're calling more cell phones than ever, so you're going to want to pay attention.

0: 106.7 WJJY. My girl, she said something to me the other day. She goes, you know what? I'm the most unluckiest person I know. And I look deep into her eyes and go, oh, no, but tell me about it. She didn't miss a beat on that one. She kept rolling. And what cranked me up is she was actually talking about it's like Worker Appreciation Week where she's at right now. And so they've got a lot of stuff going on and they've been doing raffles. And she's like, I put my name in for all these raffles and I haven't won. And so ergo, I'm the most unluckiest person in the world. And again, looking at me as she says this, you see where I'm going with that. But apparently today she did win the item that she was really after. So I just wanted to say congrats to her on that one for now no longer being the most unluckiest person in the world.
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9: I'm meteorologist Mace Michaels. Mostly cloudy for tonight, a low in the mid-50s. Showers around for tomorrow, a cloudy day, and the breeze picks up a little bit. A high struggling to get up above 60. Showers wrap up tomorrow night, then partly sunny for Sunday. A high to the upper 60s. More rain possible later Monday. Lakes, great food, and friendly faces. It's all in Worthington, Minnesota, and it's worth a look. Currently at 64 degrees.
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0: 218-828-1067. Got a great text in from Karen. She says, hey, thanks for playing great tunes to brighten up bad days with long days of driving for work. Hey, Karen, I hope it gets even better. If you got something you want to hear for the all 80s or taste of the 80s that we do, make sure you text that in. We'll see what we can do for you. We do have your taste of the 80s coming up after the break. All right, look, we try to keep it upbeat. Sometimes we got to be real. Sometimes we got to talk like adults. Because that's what we are, right? And, you know, I'm going to treat the kids in the car like they're adults, all right? But sometimes we have to. But for the most part, we're going to make you laugh, make you have a good time, and make you kind of glad you don't work with a bunch of radio guys like us.
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0: Hillary Duff went back out to her big Lizzie McGuire movement from the movie when she went to Italy. The only reason I know this, Dave D from 106.7 WJJY, wasn't because I was a big Hillary Duff fan, no, but because my sister was and we had to watch the movie. And when my sister wants something, she gets it, all right? She's scary. She scares me. But she brought out her inner Lizzie McGuire, made another wish at the Trevi Fountain, and recreated the iconic coin toss, which, you know what? Shout out to her. And she looks, honestly, you want to talk about somebody that has aged very well. She looks just like she did. Kind of a little bit fuller in the face, but, you know, you have a couple kids. That's what's going to happen. But, honestly, really cool. It would have been awesome to get some of the cast members back there to kind of do the spot with them. But, you know, better luck maybe next time.
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9: I'm meteorologist Mace Michaels.
10: Mostly cloudy for tonight, a low in the mid-50s. Showers around for tomorrow, a cloudy day, and the breeze picks up a little bit. A high struggling to get up above 60. Showers wrap up tomorrow night, then partly sunny for Sunday. A high to the upper 60s. More rain possible later Monday. Lakes, great food, and friendly faces. It's all in Worthington, Minnesota, and it's worth a look. Currently at 64 degrees. W-

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$189.55. It's 1-8955. Almost sounds like a phone number. Hopefully that'll help you remember to pick up your phone at 520 when I call you for the JJY Cash Call.

0: Zara Larson for you here on 106.7 WJJY. I love the gall of the New York Liberty to say that they are going to be playing mental mind games with our very own Minnesota Lynx, especially after the Lynx beat the snot out of them yesterday, 66-86. Lynx took it. And honestly, that's an even bigger spread than the last time that the Lynx and Fever played when, the Lynx and the Liberty. I'm looking at the score from the, Anyway, the last time that they played didn't go so well for the Lynx, but they're going to start their first game of the WNBA Finals coming up on Sunday. The time has not been announced for it, but I think that the Lynx can definitely win. This idea that you're going to come into Minnesota and play mind games with us, when you don't even get as cold as we do, it's kind of a slap in the face. So shout out to the Lynx. We're cheering for them here on 106.7 WJJY.
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10: I'm meteorologist Mace Michaels. Mostly cloudy for tonight, a low in the mid-50s. Showers around for tomorrow, a cloudy day, and the breeze picks up a little bit. A high struggling to get up above 60. Showers wrap up tomorrow night, then partly sunny for Sunday. A high to the upper 60s. More rain possible later Monday. Lakes, great food, and friendly faces. It's all in Worthington, Minnesota, and it's worth a look. Currently, it's 64 degrees.
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On today's episode of Dirtbag of the Day, stick around because we're not going far. In fact, we're going down to the cities. I'll tell you more after Capital Cities here on 106.7 WJJY.

0: Today's Best Variety 106.7 WJJY. It's time for your Dirtbag of the Day. And we're heading on down to the cities where a man is in trouble for a hit and run. And then stopping at McDonald's in between. He was doing a little bit of drunk driving, which he shouldn't do. And ended up hitting a dude and unfortunately killing this guy. And when he saw this, he's like, oh, crap, I got to get out of here. But I'm kind of hungry first. So he ended up running through McDonald's, getting himself some food. And all of this is caught on tape. That's how the police ended up finding him and getting the stuff they needed to issue a warrant for him. And the first thing they did when they opened up his car, saw that, hey, that's the dent that looks like that person you killed. And not only that, there's McDonald's wrappers where you stopped. And his only regret about this is actually just stopping at McDonald's. Not even hitting the guy. What a dirtbag.
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0: Karen was having a rough go at it and saying, hey, look, the day is long and you're making it, helping us get through it. So I said, Karen, you know what? I want to make it even better for you. She requested some Michael Jackson for the taste of the 80s. We're playing enough 80s music to get you ready for tomorrow night's All 80s Saturday Night, some from 7 to midnight here on 106.7 WJJY.

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5: From the Brainerd Now Newsroom, I'm Zach Mahoney. St. Paul Mayor Kalee Herr is getting a new security detail. She will now be protected by Ramsey County deputies instead of St. Paul police. Ramsey County authorities say Mayor Herr contacted the sheriff's office earlier this month about providing security services. The new detail started on September 17th. St. Paul will cover the cost of the mayor's protection. The change comes nearly a week after an investigation into Mayor Herr's conduct was completed. The probe found that she engaged in offensive and inappropriate workplace behavior, but there is no evidence of allegations of sexual harassment. The Brainerd School Board plans to levy the maximum amount allowed by the state for 2027. Board members unanimously agreed to set the preliminary 2027 tax levy at the maximum amount, which, according to the Brainerd Dispatch at that time, was $30.38 million. That number represents an increase of 2.49% or $739,065. The levy amount is based on the district's projected enrollment of 5,806 adjusted pupil units for the 2027-28 school year. And the League of Women Voters Brainerd Lakes area will host a Brainerd School District ISD 181 Candidate Forum this evening at the Gitche Zibi Center for the Arts in Brainerd from 6 to 8 p.m. Those who attend will get to hear from the candidates who will be running for the three open seats on the Brainerd School Board. The forum will also be streamed on the League of Women Voters Brainerd Lakes area's Facebook page. Residents can also learn more about the candidates running for area races on the website lakesarea.vote. I'm Zach Mahoney from the Brainerd Now Newsroom.
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7: I'm meteorologist Mace Michaels. Mostly cloudy for tonight, a low in the mid-50s. Showers around for tomorrow, a cloudy day, and the breeze picks up a little bit. A high struggling to get up above 60. Showers wrap up tomorrow night, then partly sunny for Sunday. A high to the upper 60s. More rain possible later Monday. Lakes, great food, and friendly faces. It's all in Worthington, Minnesota, and it's worth a look. Currently at 64 degrees. W-

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1: Will they pick up the phone? We'll find out. 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That we will also find out coming up on the 106.7 WJJY Cash Call. So

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1: If you really knew it all, you would know that you can save big money by going to shopebay.com. 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

0: Today's Best Variety 106.7 WJJY. Little Dave D for you here on this afternoon. And you're never too old to have a career change, and you're definitely never too old to follow your dreams or get a Guinness World Record. Like this 78-year-old Scottish grandmother who ended up becoming the world's oldest Fortnite streamer, the oldest woman Fortnite streamer, if you will. She's known as Grumpy Grand 1948. Kind of tells you how old she might be. And she wanted to play games with her grandsons. And so they got her into playing Fortnite. Well, she got pretty good at it, and she's apparently a riot to listen to. So they're like, Grandma, you should start streaming this. And so she did. Guinness hooked her up with the award, and everybody's now starting to subscribe to her. I just think it's funny because, like I said, at 78 years old, you can't teach old dogs new tricks.
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0: Today's Best Variety, 106.7 WJJY. Before I came into work, I went out down to Camp Ripley to go hang out. Some of my cadets from my summer excursion were out there like, can you come out here and hang out with us? Like, didn't I spend days on end torturing you guys? They're like, yeah, it's kind of fun. I'm like, all right, you guys are going to make it in the Army. So I went down there and I started trouncing through the woods with them. They were doing some land nav, which was kind of fun. And realizing, like, I'm becoming that old man now because I'm back. I'm like, ugh, should have gone there. Maybe should have stretched first. But it was actually good to really see it. It's kind of funny. You never know the influence you have on people until, like, they're begging you to be a part of, like, the things that they're doing. So, hey, cadets, if you're listening on the 106.7 WJJY app, hey, thanks for having me back out there this afternoon.
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0: 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Remember, tomorrow, 7 to midnight, is the All 80s Saturday Night. My girl Tess with the best of the best playlist.

November 1st will be here before you know it. You go, Dave, why are you trying to hurry up the winter? I'm not trying to hurry up the winter. I'm trying to hurry up and get sober here. He's coming to the cities November 1st. Tickets are actually looking like they're not too bad a price. Otherwise, you can keep enjoying them here on 106.7 WJJY. It's the

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13: I'm meteorologist Mace Michaels. Mostly cloudy for tonight, a low in the mid-50s. Showers around for tomorrow, a cloudy day, and the breeze picks up a little bit. A high struggling to get up above 60. Showers wrap up tomorrow night, then partly sunny for Sunday. A high to the upper 60s. More rain possible later Monday. Lakes, great food, and friendly faces. It's all in Worthington, Minnesota, and it's worth a look. Currently at 64 degrees.

$190.59. That's 19059. 19059 is your cash call coming up Monday, and that is brought to you by Home Instead in Baxter.

0: 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Or you can go to Loon Fest. That's tomorrow. Doors open at 3 at the Brainerd Armory. And first show starts at 5. 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Or you can go to Pillager. 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I'll be out there before I have to go to my be here for my show tomorrow from 12 to 7. And they got a lot of live shows as well. So a lot of stuff like just happening right here in the area. And you're like, I don't know where I can go to get all the information. 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
8: I'm meteorologist Mace Michaels. Mostly cloudy for tonight, a low in the mid-50s. Showers around for tomorrow, a cloudy day, and the breeze picks up a little bit. A high struggling to get up above 60. Showers wrap up tomorrow night, then partly sunny for Sunday. A high to the upper 60s. More rain possible later Monday. Lakes, great food, and friendly faces. It's all in Worthington, Minnesota, and it's worth a look. 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

where the only person wearing shorts with 6-inch inseams was that creepy gym teacher. 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
1: She's tiny. 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It's my good friend Brooke Michael. She's getting ready to come through the door. 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